Suansa, Sehua, Wano Shewo, Eta Patrick Yeboah.

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1: Radio Bello O Chrome. 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And then pa Kasapanika Sachina Tina Kuvemu. 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
0: Yes,
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0: cootian yard wabibri. 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
1: One hour nasi atata, any we know.
0: Yes, or more monasi atata, any drew baby out checking sugar, no was
1: so.
0: Oh, Johnson, I feel Johnson, I from me patro be brave.
1: And you know, right, says I conchromana,
0: yes, or Johnson, I sent to won't be Johnson, your friend say,
1: Pampine.
0: Pampine will maybe Johnson, I feel I yellow
1: a group named as if we
0: Miss Roby brave. Ma wani unko konkroma hon. 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
0: 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Ma hon
1: just fever line na no.
0: Yes, ma hon that obia what diabetes.
1: Yeah. Ma hon but fever so say.
0: Yes. And so bo wan say adia no e two way na two way.
1: So
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1: 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Ehia pa.
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1: e
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0: 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Ye wa de bi wa won.
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1: oh say ni feelings
0: yes ni feelings bi wa wo no nofo mo
1: ana feelings dan na ten kan
0: yes bi wa and say dey work and say bi wa e jina na no so wo so be fe na no
1: obi sin ni dey wo na tiko
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0: kubbe
1: yes you have had the dadasu
0: yes yes, you are one dear. By my caro. Pecubensu.
1: And then a doctor, they have a shim.
0: Yes, Pecubensu. I say, Chicha conquer money be. Chichani baby. So, would you try to be bitter? Nothing would you could bench when I tie home.
1: Okay.
0: Would you could bench when I tie home? Nothing. 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Man shana monosa. My ninny bear 3 days.
1: Okay. 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
0: Mamun shoe and chinkakra. 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
1: Oh, yes, sir. Yeah.
0: Me persame boil. 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And then Matwane yerepa.
1: Okay.
0: Tis and Kaunya.
1: They are graduating.
0: Yes. Unya, your friends, a cotwe beer.
1: So galon ketwe bi ni wi ya anambwa mu edu
0: eh okay ana so mu edu
1: ah so mi sa
0: e pa ne se o de pa kotoa so
1: okay
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1: wow at the form team grana
0: do over yen and then how to be the dance
1: you
0: when you dance ya me piano
1: so oko mami bi na I say you know do ya I can say mani dan any you know mami bi ti me person me chere babio papa eh o se onam ho o ha na se shishi no
0: na se shishi
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0: an kasa any dia ya tenete so into the medical kind na
1: okay
0: na nya sai na
1: okay
0: so wo because me come chi am say am bobo
1: so Matias
0: say say we are said to platform
1: ah that platform so
0: eh ti so
1: to mama just say me chin man ba so
0: eh ti that platform mo be hu say obehun sa no man nyina
1: mm
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0: 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Now for what the IS, why? What's here?
1: Okay. My name is Buhana. 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
3: Hello.
1: Happy Sabbath.
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1: But you didn't know you're cancer free.
3: Yeah, who's your disaster? The doctor is very
1: and
3: then I said, pass in the okay. Number one, the concromana or madam concroma or bow for now. Who are concroma? Who are a concordia. 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
0: Powerful.
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1: Hey, Quana Vignano. 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
1: Hello.
4: Hello.
1: Yes, sir.
4: Yes, sir. Good morning.
1: Good morning, sir. Would you know where you're free?
4: I'm going to go to the doctor.
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0: 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Okay.
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2: Mm-hmm.
1: And the doctor back could be a big ram in China or sending information in the same. Stay or the good to a moa, or you can't hear the good to a money, you know, and now you are home, and now you day.
2: Ah, okay, well, question or no?
0: Okay.
1: Now you are home.
0: Yamishra. Yati. Doctor be young normal. One can find the obedience such a. Obaswa, the befo.
4: Hello.
5: Hello. 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
0: Mommy, sir.
5: Oh, let me the instrument from the new mobile for you, baby.
0: Aha, nay, the Yamia Sawaba.
5: I saw my way.
0: Yamia do now sway.
5: Yeah,
0: you.
5: Hey, doctor. I got it for me now.
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0: ah nya mi shira no pa so ti
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0: nya mi shira o ye nko hwa ban so
5: yo eh konkra ma na mo ka no
0: Hello. Good morning, sir.
6: Good morning.
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6: Botokrum.
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6: Yeah, doctor Abaso pa material is not bad
0: Ajuma. 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
2: Ah, na.
6: Aha. Jimmy, I'm not going to be able to do Dr. Abaso.
2: Yes.
6: I'm going to be able to do it.
2: So, we're going to be able to do it. Yes.
0: Okay.
6: I'm going to go to the doctor.
0: doctor nti obi a page na yare fo fira chichiji o te se ye kasa o de yare fo na to o ma na dure ko hello
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1: 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That a conglomerano. It's a government that you are up here and one color. A white and a red.
0: Ah, okay.
1: Oh, I'm going to go. Yeah, yes, eh? Conglomer. And I'm the one other big neck and
0: go. Okay, okay, okay.
1: Yeah, but you say, but I'm forgetting. Yeah, I don't know. And then I'm
0: eh yes sir kuku
1: madinku
0: eh awudi fokete awudi fokete
2: aha yes
0: sir kuku madinku eh na dia kankalo ku ba fresh
4: okay
0: hello
4: hello
0: korongo
2: David
0: hey,
2: where are King David?
0: King David, I don't know what I'm going to do. I
4: come from
0: hey, me pacho a moon capita and fan to plafon. Mom was say a two. Trang woman chinifa to plafon. So let's end chapel cromano. So you buy a letter.
2: Yes, yes. Young man, sir, Mr. Pong.
0: Ah, yeah, Pena Brano, yeah, Pena Habana, and maybe the Tetsi.
2: Yeah,
4: I'm not
2: having
4: a lot.
2: Yes, okay.
0: Now, Mr.
2: Timwa, yeah, you know, moon trading after 1 year.
0: Hello,
1: Master Question.
0: Master Question, too.
1: I'm one night, Chileno. May you call me? Tell me, but me, you call your friend. Your friend is Kongroma. Mikrom, your friend is one inch.
2: Yes.
1: You can Kongroma. California and the former Liman Kode.
0: Okay. And in time, I don't
1: know. I don't know. I don't know. Because maybe see a picture of the blue. I don't know why you're a man. I don't know. I don't know. I don't know. I don't
0: know.
1: I don't know. I don't know.
0: Okay.
1: Oh, for the your friend.
0: And 1 inch. I know, I know.
1: Four friends and 1 inch.
0: Aye.
1: I mean, to a big other, a guaro me noir. And yet, a car honor. And yet, and 1 inch, and yet, 1 inch. You'll find only dealing back.
0: Aye. What are you, Pelpichano? You're Pelpichano.
2: I'm fine to platform. My mobile number, no cry.
0: Aye, Bobo number,
2: Doctor Fremi, personal, and I'll be a bar.
0: General, okay. Hello.
5: Mister, I see that in Mosi. I am good in general. I can't go.
0: Hello.
7: Hello.
0: Tie doctor number.
7: Ah.
0: Ah, could you into you?
7: Ah, I am working on going to Nano. You will be able to have a friend of Kosua. Kosua.
2: Mm-hmm.
7: Only a cocoa or room where needs you to crab bar. Oh, I want. I don't see you, ma, bubu. Nanny a cocoa, what cancer? I used to say, I'm
2: going.
7: I have a friend of Kosua. Kosua. So Ubi Yari not one so in an ahana near Funya on Pisa and I'll only Ovinahana a big guy.
2: Simple.
0: Okay.
7: Ah,
0: I'm in shop.
2: Answer program. I am a man for any.
0: I'll be a man for any papa. Doctor, for number the phone to my
2: family number. Yeah, no, be quiet. So then I say,
0: doctor number.
2: Personal number, I bet me a friend. My CC is
0: 024 82 82 85 85 213 213 024 82 82 85 213 213 until they're What's up on account?
2: Okay, my man, Bobo, what's up on? One more can I say a different no? Monya na fe mon fan to your friends a group name mama sisi mama hi am a do
0: mama if I nya butre e wo number no
2: 0500 0500 24 24 54 54 83 0500 0500 24 24 54 54 83 when your WhatsApp
0: line o person ba platform so you dey dey deny the koto so
2: dey yan kan yin
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2: Yes.
9: Nti o ka sa na na ko ye se aye me confuse.
2: Yeah, that's it.
0: Ya mi jira.
2: E ya kon kro ma ho asem ne ye ka.
9: Mhm.
2: Yes, me da. Yes, that's pa.
0: Wait ma ba so 0543898692. Hello.
10: Hello.
0: Ba cho din ba bi akaza free.
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0: Ata ma mi nti o. Yo, Hello.
11: Hello. Hello, good morning.
0: Good morning, sir. Would you need to work as a flu?
11: Because of you, I'm here for conversation.
0: The first thing?
11: The problem is, I'm going to tell you what I'm making of.
0: But be a conversation here, pa.
11: I'm
0: going
11: to go to the... Hey, now I have to say, I'm going to go to the...
0: Hello.
11: Hello.
0: Aha. Also, Kasafri.
11: What is it? Because of you, I'm here.
0: Cocoa Station.
11: I want to share Cocoa Station.
0: Okay, Namin Shrapa.
11: I want to share on a hand and off. I just have for my friend and go to. One in this papa, you make a friend. Transform or more.
0: Namin Shrap.
2: Yate.
0: Aye.
2: Yate. Wow, friend, and a man friend is here. Face is studio line.
0: Namin Shrapa.
2: Yeah, dear friend. Face is studio line. Zero. Yeah, Mefro.
0: Hello. But you didn't be a Kazafri.
12: Train you, present this doctor say. I concomani in Utua, Uber Hatans and Wetu Cadence and Puna Guana.
2: No, pass them, pa, my decay can
0: wash. I judge Renano.
2: My decay can wash them.
12: I don't tell you this doctor say, me to tell me Hatans and my idea. Now I clean him. I'm more mobile screen.
2: What is it like? You want to do another corner of my boots, please? I say, yeah, and I say, yeah. My platform, most sure of
0: them, yeah, corner say, you could do a dry, but we are more spray.
2: So,
0: spray it, dear Miss Ramon. Into my mobile spray,
2: Moon said, yes. Spray it, dear, and one of us,
0: spray
2: a
0: dozen,
2: and one.
0: And no coffee for our when you defend
2: Omo amoy o ma dia kra no enye saade no
0: 0543898692 me fa course ka kra ka na mama doctor bam
2: obi bisa
0: na wi ya no ye ko
2: obi bisa wa se bibia hono no
0: bibia
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0: okay
2: obenya wasun bia kama. No, besides, I said, you will be besides. I say, Concromano, a yaw, horror of one, I say,
0: on her tan, I say,
2: chicha, chicha, horror, come
0: on. Okay.
2: So,
0: manitin free home.
2: Yes, manitin in free home. The tinning every one work chicha, no hata, bear 3 days. So, nothing was I say, now I say. It is a old DNA, don't so ya, ya, doa. Or don't
0: do no more hand, eh, any ya, won't mean don't so.
2: Lisa, don't so no perceba.
0: But
2: Emma,
0: so I'm doing so.
2: What the end of fun, sir? Fufu,
0: for go home.
2: But I saw the year, O Perso boy, Jumana, for to me, no, for any dear, I'm a seminary that day, and yard, Janadia. O Perso, yeah, any dear, dear for Kubinsu.
0: Okay,
2: Chicha and Unqua,
0: so be many generals with the art,
2: man, fashion fra. Chicha and Unqua,
0: not for Kubinsu, go home.
2: For Kubinsu, go home. Nothing, no, no,
0: men will be.
2: Oma o yere nun bia
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0: 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No one what do you
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0: 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Hello.
13: Hello, good morning
0: sir. Mbacho odini ba meka safru penkesi.
13: I don't
0: know if I'm a catastrophe.
13: Sequa
0: for you and your minister, I'm a sedan in a mutier, ain't you?
13: Amen.
14: Bacho, me da was in there, my papa, moye.
0: You.
14: Bisa, Aibakum, I am not Missire, Missire. I am the upper.
2: Dumpena, I say, Monem Diano.
14: Monamno, Monamno, Dumpenum, who say, I am the yabai. When I say, she should miss her.
2: The Mushi show.
14: I.
0: Okay, Doctor B, you and why?
14: Bacho Mati.
0: Hello. Ofrepe, no ma why na ko fun. Chimo fi de na man ko fun.
15: Hello.
0: Hello. Who do you know you're Kazafri?
15: Doc. That's me.
0: Aha, I just was.
15: Let me one nana in a nice and I'm a chemical.
0: Aha, okay. But you too?
15: Doc, my mom in Archie.
0: Yeah,
2: Joshua.
15: Doc, maybe the more can mean me this way. My mom could come see in Rome. See me in a Mia Mia. And you don't do. You don't do. You keep things low.
0: Okay.
2: Eda, what do you catch? Mama said, now what you want for pressure and see me soon? I'm a few. Catch, Mama said, I want for pressure and see me soon. I'm a few.
0: A only problem with my friend, Maria.
2: Why,
15: Marty?
2: My own for pressure and see me so pressure and in your body. Why,
0: but Timoka catch it.
2: We'll meet you home.
0: And now, do you know? We saw Tonka Cruncher, a Manzanga Clap.
15: Ah, you.
0: The Minister.
15: Yeah.
0: Hello. Hello.
16: Happy summer.
0: Happy day. We didn't know we are free.
16: GK
0: Prempe.
2: Meted and Catcher.
0: Doma Road. Aha. Where the friends? Yami shall pass a muti in. But you into
2: Yeah, what kind of okay for we?
0: Okay, you can pay that's it. Hello,
17: hello,
0: but you didn't pay your cousin free.
17: I saw someone who kind of cataclysm to
0: a German crank at 2 inch.
17: No, the Damasino, I'm sure. Now, Miss Radia Cacra, what's it? Who know who's the doctor? Hello, good evening.
0: Aye,
17: aha, who are you who's? Yeah, give you a fire. Obi this a question, but not in sheep. Answer. And yes, sir, no way, and I come up, but you are what? What's up? What's up? Not maybe if you work and work, I can't. Different.
18: If you are interested in the question,
17: I can't. Tell me, you are about you want to see my.
0: Good morning, sir.
17: What's your name, Francis?
0: Francis, isn't you?
17: I said, Dr. Kazenka, how did I champ on the frat? Konkromahambi. 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
0: Ah, o be sense so ma wai.
17: Ntwa cho mantini.
0: Me da se
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0: Yo.
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0: Platform mo mo mo di mra so. 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
2: Ok. 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
0: Ya, ejeo.
2: But I didn't work as a free.
0: I can't
2: find a jay in my into.
0: But all could you get me in a person called Snassy so many?
2: Okay.
1: Messer Copenny, be a kind kind. Fatos enough, it is. Copenny be a kind kind. Nibi, the enibi. So, wouldn't you be a bit me a frame and messy be a mound? So on penny be a kind kind of big
3: Shalom affair.
4: Your original and still the best.
1: Need be a kind kind of winning any biddy and be our home. And I seen a cuckoo, we said, yeah, Messiah Druno. So on week we acquire Messiah Druby. Now we do our bet to me, I can say, via a magic by in your magic. I didn't go cuckoo no my ashenal. 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Naja talk cuckoo no nay, that it. So on. Some catch us, eh? A son with young copper, I know.
2: Okay.
1: And yet, Drubia. And yet, Drubia will be pure. Now, my wife was a city of why you, my wife, poor, eh? Now, see, now, dear, we know we didn't have any yes, sir, no money in the goom.
2: So good man was soldier.
1: Then, why I said, the more he tea and he tea and he tea and
2: I, yeah,
1: na know, no jet So, to be wa now de say kata so say na heat na for.
2: So open no.
1: Nti no ye wo normal bi no wa. 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
0: Artificial spices, and other spices I don't know, Jimmy.
1: Yes, yawo natural your friends say one wo ho
0: okay
1: out there be ya de kama no say doctor my ji word if he say o ka your friends say nyan chere na fe sa pe ya esi we ya si wo hu na ha ban ni bi me wife di bi ye nkwan ma me na ne de no so wo hu e ya kama sa pe ya me kan ma me fan kam ho kura mo a mo complaining
0: Nafe,
1: and also what to Jim, who the two jam won. And I saw Bian and I said, I won't the two jam. Nafe would be a woman in Hin and it would be a woman, Nafe, what the abobo or nano so. Fabi Bobo, heating my heating him from Nafe, what the abobo so come on. Ubon say, Ubena was soon be a come
0: on.
1: What the two jam, what the two jam heating a bomb, no, say,
0: I'm not being. Nafe would be an ashim, what
1: did Biana womb say? No, the ashim. So what the
0: woman said, that's the same came wrong.
1: Yes. Yes, okay. Hey, come up, papa. Hey, come up, papa. Secret back upon my ear pre.
0: Okay.
1: Hey, come up, pa. What do papa say be here? Fumble bobble when I know so. A betching. A betching. Men person may call that bishop, you are dear.
0: You wish you are pe, you know.
1: You wish you are pe, you know. Boom says I won the pan, you uncle pond in the pardon ye. But me, me problem, you know, and say, ye children rule, and no cray ye children rule. By Genesis, and say, young father, by any said, Drew.
0: Okay.
1: Na Isaacus says, I have banned near the Bessiah, dear. And she said, I have banned near the Bessiah, dear. Now, you're funny, said Diana. No. Genesis is young funny, said Diana. No. I didn't tell all ma and no mum call with me anymore.
0: Aye.
1: And I dear make I want to ask
0: you. Only 50-50 crowd problem.
1: Yes. I didn't hear Diana.
0: Aye.
1: Or by dear Demire, say, yeah, Diana. A sense we are Drew. Nti fanise waduane e ye simple na ko wanim
0: ai
1: fanise waduane
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0: aha
1: aduane bi a obedi a ohwe na e ne oni paduane nko bi a no
0: nyame ama waduane obetin da
1: jaeto
0: e be help mo hu se enye
1: jaeto now wa wo kan sai say doctor na ka cha say doctor akọ no say me me blood group o say o ye de be blood group mpo doctor na say oni na mono pa oni mo jana pa say wo na me say nye wo na wo be wi ma me wo sha say wo di na mono na say wo kan de bi a wo di no oni pedu e mutu say obo ade na obo wo na ka cha say mo bi ni na ma ni mo ja wo nu mu eni srade nam da yes I dish ano na wo dia no, no, so I can't say dino, no, you won't. You had to grow for my teaching one in your
0: now. Utien and Copa, Utinipa.
1: Yes,
0: why
1: I said, Copa has Utinipa. Tell me, I know, my agent now. I did be out of 5 minutes to home. Why are you going home?
0: General
1: home, you know, General home, I won't say, ne. Say, I'm far away, Mirawa, Dachin, the Natchim, may I then?
0: Do don't I know, Mufi say protein. And yet, I'm quite a more protein.
1: That be your one, have I be able to have protein, be able to.
0: Mirima protein.
1: Baby.
0: Beans ma protein.
1: Baby. You know,
0: uja nam ya, she in Hawaii.
1: She ni wa ebe how. So on. She ni wa ebe how.
0: Mm.
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0: That is for Guso. 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
1: Next is for Guso. 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
1: Iti mesrao. 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Yano hone. 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Iti minim se. 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
1: Satan always against the truth seven sam esoratia no kreno no, at was so I shall say free Genesis. Well, right from the beginning, Eden and Abon Sam shall say, all quantia no crenna, no crenna, no wine, a radia show him as an. 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
5: The kind of cage is a minimum watch us every day. Now be our fire or first one or tears here. And that cage is a worker say a swimming break. A piece of worker say a bra. Upon some back a tie a GD4. A piece of worker say a bra with a few boo a year to market say. A piece of the best or tie. And the cap that cage is here. Mementias ye mono a ye two on your uncle upon Masusa. When your uncle upon the assurance, a blue home quadi and our mirror swan. I upon some group will be two, Susa, and a bit show us it. Then Yafi as your uncle say, Jawa Mawako people be at now. A you say it be a bit drunk one last. Indeed, Mentias ye mono metias, yes, eh? A your concassia. A man who or tie or yaw, impo, a baby of wool or bra, yawma, a best or a dinner or a pea, yaw bonsam, a better is half week, near, no my venture, you need us.
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0: ain't he? More sure, ne more motitimu.
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1: we say,
0: upon some assania, some
1: assania, then
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1: 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free age na maba Abel na hwe ma hwe a say ni
3: jeremy ko mame
1: okay enti
3: we na me call brother Philip
1: okay enti e ba ni sa no right from Genesis na ehu say akwa no we ni pa bone well ku mon kan John chapter 8 verse 44
3: John chapter 8 verse number 44
1: what's he saying 844. Osi,
4: we form. Making kind of money on my chair and what you need more be a 99.
1: Sorry. Ude can 844.
4: Modia.
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1: 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You become Marco. Now back to a year Ezekiel. Now answer a bit Ezekiel. You have first a second Chronicles chapter 36, verse number 15 and 16. Now you have the your trauma. You
3: but you're making fire and my first
0: chapter 36, verse number 15.
3: Machine, me see me over 15 minutes. But the minute didn't hear pa. 9:28 in the corner.
1: And the second Chronicles chapter 36, verse number 15 and 16. Now, by question me, Ezekiel 33, verse number 31 to 32.
0: Second Chronicles chapter 36, verse number 15 to 16.
1: What's
0: it saying? Now, I do want to know your uncle Pono Suma and about 4x1 chain.
1: Yeah, you own your Israel for call Babylon, Babylon, no Mufri or Ba, Persia, Afi or Ba, Jerusalem. A moon na you throw the book of Chronicles. Na or throw for no Afi at bed can actually a year indignant people are more you do a mobile and as of one say. Yeah, we young upon a small a D for a bar, Mueja no more and chain. Aha.
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4: Making kind, he's a kill on my tear, do your sammy and sunny moon air, do your summer corner. 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
0: 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Like, auntie dear, yeah, facing is I bring ye different beer from the enormous one so a facing a hand. Now, Edna, what is that? Be a while or say Bible support to slavery. Now, got into a cassette, yes, I do. Say your tone will be your cassette, yeah. Bible and support to slavery. Young Quayen,
2: Nampa Buenti, what on no hearing?
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3: 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Back to brother Enoch. Back of a microphone mami. Confrontation and rejection of the truth. 9:46. 10:1. Na what wrap up amami. Confrontation and the rejection of the truth. Enti until at least in my 16 minutes. Say 16 minutes there enough. And did you say 16 minutes there enough for beating the Abuay? Until no interaction. Until free money. Nah. Radio. Afi.
4: You ready for my evening? If you say your topic near
3: the dark ages.
4: Aha. Or tie break. And your time break with Jeffrey Gu and Topa a boar imprisonment. And you might be in the containers at topic here. I fight now. And they made the best at any odiphobia. And the ones and be green shed the neat Bible. And so, no more, yeah, and minuia. And you know, you better odiphobia you here. Mekan Uriah Obi Jane say soldier ni bia David kum na ofa na yire na we dey na o yo di fo na ya behwe assembly wo Jeremiah 26
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2: the shallow radio
0: Oh, have a fa. I don't know what the bosom the world being some behind, sir. And they say, not South Wonin in our 8 years. South Wonin, you know, when you said you're more in your assemble, but no more through young Copan Quinzo. And in any time, be our tabby banner, not go home, say, on young Copan, the puppy up by my new orchid, the pardon, a CD, a boy, papa so. No more bonny, the eye on the pardon. Your mobile dream is as a oof you are as you are a day
3: ever.
0: Abba, empty or of a no don't marry massa the idea. Mama, I am corner
3: and good to miss
0: me and I am finishing. What was a car was a day?
4: Now you are here.
0: Ah,
4: now three. Now we're gonna call me Jim.
0: Medassi, your bayer, I dear be over. You or say you rear or do four way out when you're uncropped or some or second company and him. Or say, or say, yes, ye pam nitis to say a becununo, or ye day, or swear, not or jane. But Bible swear do more than say, oh, ye do not to sell my yellow mere. And do carry me 26:14.
3: Yeremiah 26:14.
0: 11.
3: 11.
1: Verse 11.
0: Yes.
1: Now, I saw for near default no catcher, my pumane, a mine, Nunyan, I say. Well, more about him, are you? One more about me, you come for
0: me. That's it. Ready a titro for your quacosia. A soft one point 14 be. Satan, the nine year back for an oil defo. You were defo be more or more bear him for mutua him for four. Yatra or more pine. Now so overcome the name or young coupon or credit defo back up baby. And any time be out of the was and never man, young is a woman we are day. We are not knowing inside or mum ne are. Enti omu nyina akwa pam eyese saa man we ye mu anukumfo na se yekuna na ho beton wakasa fa Yeremia ho mpa choto aso
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3: About
0: 14, Miss Day.
1: Now, my dear,
0: Yeremia, send a media.
1: Share,
0: me
1: one moon, sir.
0: Never be up on it.
1: Munya, Miss Edia, a young, not a time when you
0: saw just a motresia. I saw from point 4 years before motresia, or more motresia, and then we were moon. So, second, run away, the Pumia. Dear, and here will be any to be on your day, on your way in Bema. And dear, dear. Trust me, me, me, me, me, me, me, me, me, me, me, me, me, me, me, me, me, me, me, me, me, me, me, me, me, me, me, me, me, me, me, me, me, me, me, me, me, me, me, me, me, me, me, me, me, me, me, me, 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
3: 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10:14 me ma 6 minutes and Aisha
7: 6 minutes
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9: it has ye hwe Amos asema na ye kan ya de na Amos FAC at that time no na enye adewa ebise na Israel aye very corrupt aye to say we are see aye na mu isabre ya de obi a pe na oye obo na beso aye ni buafu ehe enti na ye ton ye oba bia na ye ton nipaje mpaboa no ene so do verse 7
3: Amos chapter 1 verse 7
9: hoba 2 verse 7 enti jambe ko 11 11 and 12 na na ye hwe de ya we nyakopon wa mai for 2 minutes. Now, Amos also put Amos chapter 5, verse number 12 and 13.
1: Amos 2, verse 11. Now, my mom, my binom, so me see a D4.
9: Yahweh, young coupon, say
1: a D4.
9: Mom, macrano, my binom, ye a D4.
1: Ne, mom, run, say binom, may ye
9: a hootia for,
1: And Tessa is right for.
9: Question, and Tessa. Remnant yeah. For Antisa, present for Antisa, break on mine, Antisa. Ya when young up on my own ma, and ye a D4, or my woman no crack.
1: Ya
9: were same near.
1: Nanso
9: say,
1: Mama, I'm who to have one son of me. Now, Moshe a D4
9: say,
1: Shem Shemko.
9: Offer the Nazareta, your mom a who to have one, who to have one when you see one no man's son. Bible say, "Dear old chair, no higher no crown crown mamma, no mamma in Sano. Dear bay no beriase.
1: Verse 13. She, me a may mam, more perform.
9: I divorce by everyday.
1: Who
9: the air and a giant, my any idea. Well, sir, offer a year or more. O picture era we pa nowadays, sir. Time nowadays, air compare ye bri a
3: similar
9: difference be any difference be any na. Yen ye can come by a bonana, I be as a self for no mass one again too much.
3: Yes,
9: upon all this into a moon when yansa. 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
9: We din se no kre, ni bo bi ni kan se ti aya.
3: Na mo so.
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3: it was chapter 5
4: making kind emos on my tin ni mu aye dumie ne kosi dumie sa no na minim se marato do so ma mo boni mu ye din. 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
9: 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And say, Assemba, now ye hia was seven cobed, and anyho.
3: Oh,
9: a whole crab bros of Titanocradia na a yepo. And that we need sika say be that I wap well coop and then Niska say a to say be a threat and then you know Niska over police station and Pisibia. And then I team say discipline bank account cry if you video cry out to one year before. Meaning say I said we hear ni so ni we are say is there for a banner according to Deuteronomy. Bro mobile no be a whisker if you say young upon can say. O master oni ni ye adwuma ne sere adie bi a pe no de beman enti o mo ba no no bi a wodi ne so ne de na yankopon ho ehunu se binon ho ba kire won ko ne niamaneema beba ama bi abofo nti enti o se se mo 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
3: ni da far
9: left we di far right ni we di the number
2: the radio
9: enti se ohwe eye Israel for bring no so sa time na and in tia it must ban man when you when you are crow when you are crow when you never pam nipo pam no so ye deep a software this is what he had no one need that software to say oh yes software crab bible dear no better no cra ye can no cra chiras as of no pam ni pam a pam no so freeze and free hand no free I say and sana hosea abc 9 Call Micah chapter 4, verse number 9 and 10.
3: When you say Micah, your last test. Micah chapter 4, verse number 10.
9: Sir, Micah chapter 4. You tell me, say, 5 minutes and two, no. Micah chapter 4, verse number 9 and 10.
2: Micah
3: chapter
2: 4,
9: verse number
2: 9
9: and 10. Nah.
1: Micah. Chapter 4, verse number 9 and 10.
9: Uh-huh.
1: Afi.
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3: You will stay within your lie. 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
0: Until now, may compare.
3: 10:31.
0: May that's it. Now, may compare Jeremiah
3: to Uriah.
0: Could you, yeah, or any Uriah, dear, now, may they to Tohona? Yeah, who say? Jeremiah, dear, I could draw dream. Now, what kind of call you more when you're on your day? Oh, you go off for man. And the young sign called Jeremiah chapter 26 for
3: Jeremiah chapter 26
2: radio
0: 22. And the bra, you read Biana Yen or Henny Yardian Satra, and now when Yardian Satra, verse 22.
4: Now, Henny, you're working smart, Merma, you call me Jim.
0: Ah, so you're called with me.
4: I'm Boba Elnatan. Name Merma be our canon.
0: Well, can't Merma who could draw for a case of four.
4: Yeah, now call me Jim. Now, if I real free museum, then I'm bra or any rocking.
0: Medassi. And some make us a name you read from. Why can I some name you well bet you? Why wouldn't you eat your cobbling wager? Instead, Senka or Henny mind we better not say. No more than I said, no attitude, send you any after the year you won't know. Now, I would have seven say, Nanka Moja, no so I won't cross more as one thing, Corona be. 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
4: mo nware nwa mu ho
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3: Yabeko,
5: Yashua, a topic you are a can.
3: I want to be when you
5: bring you now, you drew high. Behu, so in the Isaiah Ekano, Ewa Isaiah 29, verse 13. Yes, a one or can say, O my idiot, man of Fafan Eden, a yima ye, Nanso, my kuma de Iden, a champion who quite chichi, and Yashua Baya, or no subeku to come once him. Nya chim some once him, Isaiah, Ekan once him pa. So, a few or carbo some who ask him, oh, Isaiah chapter 44, verse 9 to 20, or can ask him, oh, so, ain't he? Mamun kind, aha, make me person
3: kind, why, man kind,
5: you,
10: shall radio
5: kind.
1: Isaiah chapter 29, verse number 13.
5: Mm-hmm.
1: Now, I rather say, if I say, oh, my, you do one, I know not a bear me. Now I do want to know for Fanny Mini. Now, when I come, my dear, where you're free, me, Chanko, a chewy tree. Now, Nasrona, now, was through me, no, and yet in Nipper, I ye Nipper, I said, dear, now was young.
5: Your sister will soon, I ye Nipper, dear,
3: I said, dear.
5: So, and it's in a time, dear, I can't say, Yashua, what banner? Yeni, yam ram fine, yes, she be, because on only a totality of the law. The old chance will be back and say mockrono. Ubia Nina drew on chance will be back and say mockrono. What ya say? Aha. Ain't he or say a ma or my or the nipper shedding a head and a shrew me? Instead, say, Yabba my yashua not in a dream, said the Philippians 2:2 no. E can say, Mumma, Jim, where yashua moon be in Tina Mumu. Ye chance, Yabba my guidelines, na ye shame, rebbe say, in Koha. Meanwhile, Paul Chesse, Nkabo Fre, any here, sir, no fusuno. Nay, any yina, ye yanka, sir. Whom? Dear, baby, we are a bed jiggler, girl, you know.
3: So, when I say, my men now so my home, I now in case I call a bibomwa.
5: Okay,
3: to be a man a penny already, you could be your question, CB.
5: All right.
3: 0502529935. 0502529935. 0543898692. 0543898692
5: Okay. In this Isaiah, we don't say one funny tear need him. Now call Hebrews chapter 11, verse 37. Now, or can't send the ever one. Isaiah knew where we are in the Bible, but all fat traditions are. Dear, or much after hope to say history, young John the Bible, and say Isaiah, you coon.
1: Hebrews chapter
5: 11 verse 37.
1: We'll see one abo. The online pay one.
5: The online yeah, then a pay one.
1: So one shay.
5: Why now? We'll see the pay one. Traditions, old traditions. HSA Isaiah. Anye, omo yemi no Isaiah ne victim one of them. Yeah, the online yeah then
1: a pay one.
5: Now tradition create HSA aye. Manasse or Himbi, Ebaya ni dindi Manasse. Isaiah e kasetia no pa. Eno no so ye den.
3: Ye no hojuma.
5: O kan okre ne chire no. No no so ye no hojuma. Eni so ma ye di onwa e ye den e pa inu. Na e wo another major prophet ayo ye Jeremiah. Minu anu maka ni hu nsem bebre. Si wo hu. Na Jeremiah no ono no. Di ofa mu die. Or kasa including say munse ono na bo kokwa say munhwe yi onye say Babylon for ba be famu o
3: mbe ko Babylon 0502529935 0502529935 0543898692 0543898692 asara to aso na for kunwa na mebisa question bi
5: Jeremiah 25
3: Jeremiah 25
5: verse 8 to 11 One of the major messages or the man could follow. Yeah, Monty, I could be more and Quasumono.
3: How can I say?
5: Yanko,
4: we can carry your mail, my dear, yeah, I do no name, I am watching.
5: What's he saying?
4: Empty sass of Yawa Sini,
5: empty sass of Yawa Sini,
4: and send us a Monty,
5: Monty, my seminty.
4: She,
5: she,
4: Mary Swamma, Aquafire TV from Mushyamina.
5: Was it Mary Sumadian?
4: Me Osmama ma wako fa atifi fa mumusu ya nina
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4: na mama one abda ni what done it? I would read ye.
5: Okay.
4: Ne fed ye ne da aman fo. Amen.
5: Amen. Ain't he? O D for Jeremiah. Eka san same way, etche. Jeremiah, eka safa asum jehu. Nasakwa we ne near my modi and ye borrow no power can Jeremiah chapter 20 verse 2.
3: Oh, no, I didn't call two. Ye promo.
5: Ye bono no pa.
3: That's it. And then the boot, yeah.
5: Ye bono. Ah, kind. And a cool should be chapter 3, 37 verse 15. And also, I didn't call to a fiasse
3: 0502529935 0502529935 0548 9869
11: Okay.
3: We did the work as a free.
11: As a brother, God,
3: but I am a man, Oscar Kramame. Ain't you?
11: I'm not
3: here. Good day, the question about me, Jerry say, actually. But what text messy?
5: You see,
3: hey, but can you tell me, Nami, Misha, brother Fred, I see me.
4: Now, or the new Bodium,
5: or so, or the new Bodium,
4: Benjamin from Cassia ID or so, Yahweh, fear,
5: and Brony, yeah, then, at the new Bodium, so, so.
4: Benjamin from Cassia ID, so, Yahweh, fear, moon,
5: okay.
4: Now, dear channel, pass it to you, may I feed the animal?
5: Now, 37 verse 15, which I said, in it to a fiasse.
1: Jeremiah chapter 37, verse number 15. Now, Mapumano Bufutia, Jeremiah. Now, of Shano. Now, I don't know cotton portray for diamond or try for you not time fee. If we say, and no, no, no, what they are in the dear for dying.
5: Okay, yeah. Into Bakufoya, your brown, Bakufoya, the new to a fiasse. Bakufoya, the no, a quashia, and maybe a teacher. 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
3: me da se 0502529935 0502529935 0548986 92 0548986 92 but me se benya munti ase ne se wo very example wa wachire because e kasa atwi kasa mu oduru kakra ahutuafo 0502529935 0502529935 0548986 92 0548986 92
5: brother Philip
3: thank you
5: all right me da se na wo bisase ahutuafo ehun asem etisai wa bi se Tia for no, my memo instances be to say Samson. One so young coupon brand and near maybe. Say money unity, naffy, man and nom and son. Obit is Samuel, or non so sa not unity. Obit is a poor, baby so ya, or ye who tia for 4 years. I went unity. A hawk ran a dinner kumba, your coy or coy in the TV yarn a chin of kumba. And this a can't a hoochia
9: Numbers chapter 30.
3: Brother, no, I know prepare. We go do a question now. Anwa mummy. Go do a question. Be here now. Numbers chapter 30.
9: Numbers chapter 30. 31
1: Numbers chapter 30, verse number 1. Na Mose kasa chwe Israel for Musa kono so. 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
4: I'm
1: not
4: sure. I'm not sure.
1: So my two questions that will be said, would you can call Adam Ho? And now I
4: said, Okay.
1: Ofa, me era se pan member se be you anoma memfa ofre fu wo ha. Hello.
5: Hello.
1: 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Good day ni.
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5: 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Okay, di wo ha. 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Lo span bo se. Only Nipa no wire over to Yami again. So, Kobe said, I don't think Yami is in that. Or then, or yet, or the foot. Ah, no, you know, Serbia. If you want water of wine neck, what's the war over to know Yami after me? But you don't say I want to look. Now, 1 hour, I want to look like you're going to go when you go in your work. I want to go in. I want to go in. I want to go in. I want to go in here. Oh, yes.
2: Genesis chapter
1: 1. You didn't say anything for phobia.
2: Genesis chapter 1. Now, kusi very simple. Before I say 26, no, young couple are born. So near Sassia, moon near many. You didn't say any trouble near Kansas.
1: Okay.
2: So, or born near Nenyaki Kamunyano. Never as I see you, Yasu. Dietos in Sian or Eden. Or born in Peru no home. Yantise, Dietos in Sianachi or Cobo Eden Truby.
1: And
2: I say, be busy, chapter 2. No. By a no creation account in order. You were Yahweh's creation account, and you priestly. Well, priestly, you know, and you Genesis chapter 1. You know, everything is in order. What he has here. But Yahweh's chapter 2, and you in order.
1: Okay.
2: He said, oh, narrative idea haphazardly. What he has here.

0: Aha. But say ye fano, said you nyanko pon ye na de yenim say God is God of order na. Obo aiding true and san a way den.
1: Oh you
0: bonipa. Tio we and ordin could be um. Utra portion the man say hang yet asasi capital.
1: And that's it.
0: No din could be
1: a that's it, but I flip. Concerning of a techie asem ya ho nipa na we first and I aid into na first because emu na na I have a more time ebisa say aid ni ya on kan ya na ana she nipa
0: me da sapa o mi say said the brother sale I kan ya no offer eye ya wish account eye
1: genesis no
0: genesis chapter 2 na sa na o be kan say yakopon bo adam wie and sana OCCA Aiden. In OCCA, according to her, OCCA Aiden V and Sana all Boba. But offer priestly account na Obe Hunse, Nipa ye last 10. Nyango Pombo Nipa V and the 1 year fee bill. Na Bible no if a Nenshe Munanya in order, said ye is ye is Hunun say, if we hire a quiet, if we hire a nka be hu se ye meka eye Cain nasefo ansa na ya beka dam Adam asefo ho asem anana wo ne nei enje nyankopon ye bibia wie ansa na ode Adam ekodua ho akyere ne mu mmara ne mu bibia
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2: may ask you class of 2 seconds and a yam, mammy pa. 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If you say, oh, call Juma Krana, who did the answer? I walk with Juma. Number one, call Juma, my maiden.
1: And son of a baby.
2: And you, Uncle Pombo, Adam, sell bar, or boy, Jim, to Jose Adam bar, obey you, baby.
1: Me that's it, my mamma, panning in the singing, I say, you share the dark ages, and then you start here. In tea, a back or something, you know, as you sit at your default. Baba, you are quite a new. Now, a ho, and I, every dean, if they do what they are, will be a dinner bumby. Upon Chim Munashan Kora and a few rubber tone. Nti Honu de Ayana Monyamta. A fee brother Enoch won our summon us out, but the Shannon made the Anoto Fana fee bomb pie and a fee via Obiachia near Shiny up near fee.
2: Me bacho de Mecatri if winning and say, said ye tea be a no crash or rea obesia or ta. And this a wooden or cray ye juma, me moon. 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
1: 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A button so F yeah. 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

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Join me life. 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
0: 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What you saying?
1: That's all, Mami Amma.
0: Mami Amma. Mami Amma.
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0: Kato Hantes here, Chico. 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
1: Women that be, Woma, yeah, real cool.
0: Oh, Kafra.
1: Yari, Mamma, I pay it. So, my fire and bed here will ya. I wish I knew you could have think I said, Made a sire for my with you. Father Mumsy.
0: Hey,
1: you could have think I said, You mother be a bird will ya see. Way no pen.
0: Yeah, yo, yo.
1: And he, yeah, that's today. I read, yeah, yeah, papa, men, nam, south when you were so. Never wish it. Happy Mother's Day, yeah, I'm actually.
0: Aye.
1: You don't perform my Nara. The bra, you put a man of fire, a single mother's. Now me, on Shira, papa.
0: Ah, fine, when you come on.
1: Man on Swa. What do you mean, Shire, mother, and you?
0: Mammy, Mamma.
1: Aga.
0: Aha, what say, do you and I a single parent, one?
1: Me, Patron, Annie.
0: Oh,
1: Annie.
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0: I saw a big dance. 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
0: going to 5 p.m. Yeah, because
2: I'm going to be a bonnet. 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
0: I don't understand. 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In moment number we need to be down to Boni Ayamo.
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1: 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The one may genus say, ye ka se wo ye penyin e no de e normal ba ye ka se wo ye abrewa na akukura me se enye mfie eye senye wo city e appearance ani e describe obi ana
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0: mm
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1: mo That's all. Me see we need encyclopedia. We just have me chro. This is coming from the Kelpie Ancient Encyclopedia of Herbs. Yes,
0: man, you go see baby.
1: Kelpie Ancient Encyclopedia of Herbs. 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That is the name. Oga said I'm chro ba ko konkro man say. 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Yes, yari aye ko konkro no. Me man e wo mu no. 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
0: O fi ho.
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0: tamie
1: as simple as
0: a tamie wu
1: yes tamie wu nunu ade a opese ununu opese ade bi opese o samforo no opese hohoro no fire no ye den fa nunu
0: ya kankane
1: what you say enti according to what it does
0: ni o ye no that's
1: a special professional, you know, anatomy of plants that is not found in formal education. If the answer school, a white dreaming, it's at important. So you have to be there to learn. Said he is different. No, you come no dia so him say dia. I no tell you the bad face. So I'm no man. No,
0: I'm
1: no one. No, no. Because we are brooding. The master no young. Pepe di one. Obi a team. But brooding. You say we no buy any. Any any. I'm no one. No. They are both control. Because we brooding. As you saw, Papa Chem. Brooding better. Papa Chem. Me too. We do have na. I didn't know be ginaso.
0: Brooding.
1: Me too. Me too. Me erection. To say me. They not born you well.
0: Debi.
1: So I was saying me jubilee. Say me African. What I say, I should be happy. Now, Bibi ba. Me pa chop pet. 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
0: Okay, doctor, would I make me pay you? I'm
1: for no one. Be at the number. Don't do all this. I can't mind this. Why are you brandy? I can see. Yet you
0: maybe I'm kidding.
1: Monsieur, no, you to me one, a mummy and sonny. Joshua Caleb, once were bad, the woman near river, was you a womb, a minor son, so nan so mom, my yankai, Jordan, a radian, and then a macha you, mommy and kayapo, coconut cheer, a radian, a dinner, Mummy and Kai Jericho for Suno. 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
0: Ya radicum. 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
1: ye yammy never win yammy. Our God created their God, so forever we are victorious, triumphantly. Nobody stands against Kelpro movement. No matter what, you'll be crushed. We are moving with a train without a break. You rather join or get crushed. This is an ancient movement that will stand the test of time. No storm and tempest can stand against anything that relates to Kelpro. That we shall be winners, victorious. No power on this earth shall stand against them.

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0: 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virus di can vine mami hwe se menya the correct history for you
1: virus o ye bofo na o be kumpa o
0: history
1: yes,
0: virus.
1: Yes, in case you
0: try na me because I said yes, I know your man. The way we see your man said at the mood there, but I said nipa njia bibia uwiasi anient. Wow, a woman am I yari yari kasi? But since kamu church nipa no simple man huna huna nung kasi obe wu obe yes. Don't do that. Mani who say yari normal. Inya wa yese. Is your man shasi? Any ki obia? Why are you doing this? Huh? Eni ke obia bibi bia ni ke o wiase oh anya fine mamie say e wo history bi wo ho a mhm mpa chotie

0: Numutia, the history of hantavirus is ancient, but the world only began to understand it properly in modern times after deadly outbreaks started preparing in different countries. Early origin. Hantaviruses are believed to have existed for thousands of years in nature. They mainly lived inside rodents such as rats, babia, muano etanano, rat, kusie, mice, nkura, and other wild rodents. Other wild rodents, to say, adrei, ni di afika hon. Without making the animal seriously sick. The virus spreads to humans mostly through rodent urine. 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Tise kura wo dem no junso gua di mua. 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
1: Oh, the hunter virus, Baba.
0: 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Tiye, den ifri ho. Mfutura, dodo, sene wa France. The virus is named after the Hantan River in South Korea. In the India, yet on Hantan virus, or say River B War, South Korea, a friend of Hantan River. Korean War discovery, 1950s. During the 1950s, during the Korean War, thousands of United soldiers became mysteriously ill with high fever, bleeding, and kidney failure. More than 3,000 soldiers were affected. So Korean War na course no. O se nipa 3,000 plus e na omo ho chire omo. Na in 1950 no, omo mu se soldiers n bebre yare a na omo yare e high fever. Bleeding se bi moja
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0: Ana se ni kidney enye na djuma ye. Na omo se scientists later discovered that the illness came from a virus carried by field rodents around the Hunter River area. And the chief scientist who said, "Sayari ano efiri, ensuo bi a friend of Hunter River. 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
1: So
0: what you say? Omo wi nkura, omo wi nkura. 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
0: Aha. So what una dey? Good. Nti mi kira mo hu manipulation no. That the Babylon is full of bad ways and bad decisions. All they know to do is make guns and ammunition.
1: Gotcha.
0: Never you two ever make any good decisions. And the people of the street, they suffer by that. Hear what I'm saying? No night in Zion, there is no night there. Hallelujah, there is no night there. King Rastafari, discover light, and we no need light. Hallelujah, there is no night there. Omo nya de pa. Omo adwini nyina yesa na be anipa yemmo hu. Yemmo chenku megu omo so. No mon fire nani hanam ma omose. No mun yesika. No mun tun share so. No mun ni yeso. Omun kunkum ye. Omun share se. Omun ma ya yer no mon ba ko ba ko. No mon fire hun tu yeso. Na se bi ya wa. Watna ewa rehomu e wuntem. Sene beya ni industries bekoso a survival. And these are the Babylons we are dealing with. Sadly, we say identification of the virus 1970. In 1976, Korean scientist Ho Wan Lee successfully isolated the virus from rodent. This was a major scientific breakthrough. The virus was officially named Hantan virus. Omoa na mude bae, omoa na muni mkwa ya faso sa. Nti uwa waka uwa wiasano. 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Jesa u chayeno, ema nifri ni kurumba. Because on one day, you are not buying. That means you are not down for. No, they are better. So they are the only people who can help you.
1: Now, Senka, you were asking me, say, Obi Wu, Africa ha, Ghana ha, Brikum ha, Ubibu, Eto baby. 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Bra be kan hu be boy me yewie hwi mu. But what you say? I don't know. We are seeing to me from Mugansi. So, Mamma, do I mean you?
0: Mamma, control. We are
1: We are seeing
0: New Mexico, Colorado, and Utah meets. Healthy young people suddenly develop severe breathing problems. So what we say, normally no. So I'm the yareno ba. Also I'm open from history. I am matching yareno. To one way by it. Possible. U.S. phone you are papa. So say Obi intimi no me ye. No Obi lang afeli. Omo she cigarette wo hopa. To Obi lang enye juma. No bi anya
1: e be yi se moja betu no
0: u betu me use we no e dey mm. Test e yi bi amana e yi
1: e yi se moja betu no
0: men ka say ye ni yare bi atesa o e na men ka say yare bi asa ma ba me che say the way a ya ye chire mu no e yi ku che yare ba no this is what I hate
1: na hunu so an to so an so be better better betu no
0: the way you frighten people she said say TikTok e abe one of the biggest talking point obi a chere chere almost every EBA HHA that thing. What I say? Why? It's like it has become me pacho. People should stop. You people should stop talking about it. Me say when you quite a bit of alpha so I ignore the way. Say Ghana media has shut information down. I'm only free no one by and come once a month. Me say actually 1 month won't tell you know. Saying media stations say what we are saying even across Africa. Asamu bewu but perodo aye dede ni de bini mo ho ayare no ho dede dede na oti news no ho yare na obeyare na nye yare ba ntino me no ha majuma me ye no e simple se se no me pese yesu ade ya say the 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
0: 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Nini na contaminate it. You can say avoid it. That's the air contaminator. It means you catch it. I said you catch it. No, you carry what we want to do. Entia. I was so jealous. Any day. We pack our house. We pull. You're in the bibe. If you say Africa, I'm futuro. I'm a boy. But be afraid. I'm futuro. Unless you be a devil to come. And of course, I'm futuro. When you come, we come. How do I know which one is contaminated? So what you're saying, nurse? I feel you're just angry. Today, I was here. Chesia, this is what Kelpro will give. Yemfa, there's that normana or the abeto hono. Normana will say, aye the main symptoms hono. Fever. So we in your fever. Kwan bang, and also first to treat any fever. Ye treat, yariana, a friend saying, symptoms hono. sene be ya firi ne koi da biara da wo bibi a wo ya ma ho nti e ma se wo be yare ansa na wa yeden wa ko no maduro nti ye ye no sa till from now onwards till the Holocaust is over. Okay, yes, sisi ano fever no e ye yare boni already on its own. And yes, a hunter virus in tina fever ye yare boni fever na kasa ye yare boni nti ye nye fever ho dwuma nti obi nye fever then na wasa wo ye me ma recommendation mango me si dua we ye friend say
1: mango
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0: 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We are providing real solutions. 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
0: 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Na, TikTok of one on copy. Mwa wa join me TikTok first time, no. Me pa chow, fa me WhatsApp number, na join me group. Mwa mo share me Facebook. Ebi ya ube free so ako. Say, Edem, Facebook.
1: Edem.
0: Shalom.
1: Edem.
0: And she said, share me Facebook. Ha. Me number ni is 054-621-3471 Say, who save number na? But more than a save number, no? Ah, na send me hi or WhatsApp. Na brabe join me WhatsApp group, no? 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
0: 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You are crazy. 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You should stop going to church. 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Yes, it's true. 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
1: nonsense. 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
0: spiritual, ne main can spiritual is here. 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
0: Aha, yen krofo, especially ati fu aye wo. 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
1: bi ba. 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
0: We are kind of keke. Send a marketing. We just free as the 18 first, even first combo now media at all. So we are the 18 year. We don't tell you how much I'm. I'm telling you, definitely. We better start dancing at also because at the end of the year, Juma. We are men money year, Juma. A year, Juma. That.
1: And it is in Kaka and Abase. 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
1: Name
0: no one, no one. 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
0: 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Wouldn't say, opa. 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
0: 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Me the 5 minutes the message you know to Tima. As I say, ye, yatetesra, then I feel a common moon tear. Boy, ye, Tabama, I couldn't keep information over to my performing. Because the Amibaba canoe, and one will be in here sorted. Mango, ye, you know to China, which is not fair. And ne, Mango, Abba. Says what I say, will be called marketer or some impaired local one. The February check a second cell.
1: No, to another second.
0: And then the obedience.
1: And
0: our flesh.
1: We took cry natural as a tifu.
0: And also a human. Oh, yes. Say, Mango band is a young country. Mango, do your banan casan casano, and then a home, and son and a habine, and son and the flowers, and son and a banana, and son and him. Mango flowers. What are free of be or boa? What are free mango flowers? No, who's a friend from pa? What are free? As a man a ye a mamma through minimum.
1: And can any dipa
0: mango flowers?
1: Yeah, so I'm and Vivia.
0: Well, I say, yes, so a suppressor come a suppressor enzymes are a kuntia digestion, and I say negative enzymes are a bunny peduanum aye kutia the way aduane esi digest wo ni kwadua no e ma bibi bia e balance hormones no
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1: wo so tema
0: so yare a
1: wo tema
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0: yes
1: wona
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1: what people doggy of you? What people doggy of you?
0: And then fair or dog.
1: Doggy no what people no.
0: A chilling.
1: But I don't know if you're friend or dog. Huh? Aha. Ntibu anti anti anti na do ni na 1 2 o nya ye
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0: 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The best combination for love calling. Some fre or do a bunny parkum. 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
0: 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All these things.
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0: 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At the best of us, I team cap black. I yes, shen. Near the best of all, come on. What I say, so we here, a friend is in Kofia, pink cap near their seven. A best friend or dog, Abanak, more than orange flowers, yamon tronto so orange flowers, mango flowers, and lavender leaves for a team. Opa, what you mean the dates? A year sweetener, and I say, war. Now there is no dear goom.
1: No, no, no, no, no, no, no, no, no, no, no, no, no, no, no, no, no, no, no, no, no, no, no, no, no, no, no, no, no, no, no, no, no, no, no, no, no, no, no, no, no, no, no, no, no, no, no, no, no, no, no, no, no, no, no, no, no, no, no, no, no, no, no, no, no, no, no, no, no, no, no, no, no, no, no, no, no, no, no, no, no, no, no, no, no, no, no, no, no, no, no, no, no, no, no, no, no, no, no, 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

0: 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Embryo. 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No for ten only a friend sausage tree. 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No about the fa Adoma root. 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No about the fa emu. No about the fa presumably about who you can. Nunum near Cocomessa. Nunum near Cocomessa.
1: I didn't tell Nunum, they are using in and the BI is in a hand and coin.
0: No, no, no, no, no, no, no, no, no, no, no, no, no, no, no, no, no, no, no, no, no, no, no, no, no, no, no, no, no, no, no, no, no, no, no, no, no, no, no, no, no, no, no, no, no, no, no, no, no, no, no, no, no, no, no, no, no, no, no, no, no, no, no, once and then do I
1: beco?
0: No, I do it to two. No, I do it to two. No, I do it to two. No, I do it to two. No, I do it to two. No, I do it to two. No, I do it to two. No, I do it to two. No, I do it to two. No, I do it to two. No, I do it to two. No, I do it to two.

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0: 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Se ya be ya. Mole ni bia pese o ye de de a. Mahuri atra na dwene no. Je se wunya hwe nka. Sa na me na kwa bi kwa ya o team radio so. Na nka wa arrange debate wa ma. Okay, catch that quad says I'm query. What did you could debate our friend? I'll be can you know, Becca? No, I signed this draw point. Name says, sir. And me, you're doomful kung fu. So why you say, Obey the bonnet, dear? Name me who do who do. Remember what memoir mobile, Obey mobile, Unia Shinka. Go attempts now, rebel walk quack. You can say defend your own to me. By the age, you know, you betcher, I am no cram, I say, you're dancing. What you say, Obisi, 1 tablespoon, 50 mils, and 1 tablespoon. Hey, 1 tablespoon, they say, sir. It's a cry. If you do there, Daddy, we are making the entire memo difference in the same. Do you be a chain metals? So, what I say, do you be a chain metals? A free assassin, mechanical metals, and chemicals. And no man was assassin, sodium, magnesium, iron, zinc, and iron, and a was assassin. Do you know new roots? Ebay metals no nti eno eye high eye bit concentrated dua no na bena eje concentration no be free dua no ni hini nti eno so ate dua no na haban eje be free abena no mu eno so so ate nti ase no ye 100 a mfifiri no ye 75 esoro no ye 50 na dua ba no eye 25 nti wo so betuma dia dua ba mienu miensa batu nti me wi haban bebere in that order. That is the chemical distribution. we need a university.
2: Okay.
0: A university.
2: Doctor, I can wait 3 minutes now. Say, yeah, kwa free phone on Sunday. Yeah. Yadia, the one they were never made to me, sir.
0: Mango ahabai, a sa fever, a sa typhoid,
2: and tabuno,
0: yes, a sa typhoid, a sa ulcer,
2: a 3D,
0: a sa asthma, sa malaria, a sa dengue fever, a sa hunter virus, a sa coronavirus. Yadia be a baby, we are some friend of virus, we are say HIV, say PO. Say CO, say DO. Once I have virus there, Mango Diano virus chilling, including the one kokomu, any mwam, you know. And intina, mango, the enemy money pago, yare, intino, and mwawa who do I cost yare ni minano. Who you su, Mango Diana Bena, that's how they yet. What drew now time no man? Do our be shenu fi, you know. My mango have been a mirror. Womba yet deny a dear way in the sa, a man in a craft. So what I say, Tetanonia check it via a sewer check. No way you suit, cause it is an energy tapping you tap energy from something, then you get its energy. So the longevity of that thing is what you are tapping. So if it takes 2 years, you are going to live 2 years older. If it takes 1,000 years, you have 1,000 years older. If there is no obstruction in the way, you will definitely live those years. Anything that wears off it leaves and takes new leaves. That is what you need in your system. It's a season now. You woman, a mango season. 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Mango.
2: 050-252-9935. 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
2: 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Ta wo be se wo ko na fi na krr krr krr. Ah.
0: Oh. Ba cho TikTok of for
2: 050-252-9935.
3: 054-3898-692.
2: You are not going to be BTS for you now. I'm going
3: to be a mango.
2: A mango.
3: Aha.
2: Garrick.
3: Derek, ela Dandilon.
2: Dandilon. Ena abusumu ajura, abusumu ajura.
0: Boko.
3: Boko. Aha.
2: Uh-huh.
3: I say last one. Also say, among the name Maro. Also like I may say.
2: Neba fufu no.
3: A neba fufu no.
2: Aha. Mi madru no.
3: Aha.
2: Aha.
0: I can't do it.
2: Okay. It has been
0: very. If you move the ball right, then
2: it has been very.
3: Okay.
2: As you bring him.
3: Who
2: did you say that was a friend?
3: I told you. And I press and there, we're doing that, and why making him a really has no bedroom. But nearly any day, no, my embrace. You become hospital to the city move you. Now, who can, among one of them, 200 yen. Now, come and be back, kidney, yen. I said, breathing. And I'm press and it is after no, you are not home. I am so steady. You see, I'm home. Okay.
2: Okay. 050-252-9935. 050-252-9935. 054-389-8692. 054-389-8692. 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
2: Charles, then, it will be, sir, an idiot now, your children, no, no.
0: Yeah, children, no.
2: Okay,
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0: check here
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4: yeah ana pu so ata bo bu
0: so this is my number can you see it check
2: on top. But your son is watching it be an another doctor yeah there.
4: Only if you were near yesterday, I have a book. No, I want to say when you're quiet, I call one of the two.
2: Okay. I send you a book soon. Naiko, no posano.
0: Finance and pannier soon, why? So, you might ask a pannier.
4: I'm
0: open, sir. Now, how by the first woman or partner for soon? And you read.
2: Okay.
0: Why?
4: Good.
0: Obi abi sa question I say kidney. Kidney disease and diabetes. Medical can chere bi. For them I'm
2: okay. After for ni nyamba into bit match. Aka ability we bi na eko.
0: The eb one no. First one is to abstain from the following diet. Sugar asichire. 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
0: Oh no, T. Yeah, any bit of a mom with Jai. Semi mentona won't try her better. Esa, or no, if you say, I didn't know ton or boka, obi be a new business boka. Obey Jai ton, what I say. Good, obey Jai ton, T and Neddy among whom dear. They say, ah, sir, say, there be a quiet, saying your call. No, my sister, oh, far high, your most beautiful, but be I come a green wool croom. Ha utimi nya bo mogu echi obabi tutu fefefe na first no ka obetwa mo baba bi na call. 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Na su waka de onim onim su waka. What if I?
2: Onim doctor ni me ba ebia. 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
0: Eh. 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Free Monday ko bi obisa come office wo. 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Obetimi di date instead of a sichiri. Date no, yetimi a date syrup. Ha. From say what is what? Enye bibiri me boa. And so obedi a sichiri dia. Cause no ma egu a sichiri mo no. Yen fa bi date. Yankopon na abo. Onim say enye dia one day bi, obehia dia bi abetu anum kakra. 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So we should use what is here. Say suzu say enso ya. Let plant more dates. Anna, you do a date in the baby. Instead of complaining, say it's so. I did go, yes, I don't know, but you be complaining instead of working. Yen ye be. People are dying off. No man or moody dino. So stop producing those and produce what will heal. So you continue to make the same money, but this time around, you are curing and healing. I know your papa. So. Yes, I will because why I won't know who will be a person in Pabaka, which is not right.
3: I'm not a query, and this is here.
0: That you would that.
3: Maybe not. Facebook for you, I answer for me. I
0: don't
3: know. I don't know. I don't know. I don't know. I don't
2: know.
3: I don't know. I don't know. I
2: don't
3: know. I don't know. I
2: don't
3: know. I don't know. I don't know.
2: Yo,
3: si si
2: ya,
3: yo, bo ya,
2: media,
0: ya, media, ya, ya, ya, ya, ya, ya, ya, ya, ya, ya,
2: ya,
0: ya,
2: ya, ya, ya, ya, ya,
0: ya, ya, ya, ya, ya, ya, ya, ya, ya, ya, ya, ya, ya, ya, ya, ya, ya, ya, bi ay mono why
2: yo
0: bi ay mono
2: yani I don't know
3: why then
2: I mean that

0: Aye.
1: Good. At you for yes. Diabetes need to my date and
2: okay. Yeah, that's it. I have no problem with my medias into one number if you're torn
1: ankle.
2: Time now soon. Thank you for my doctor.
1: 0 1 minute 0 5 I can 1 minute time also here.
2: Yeah.
1: 0 5 4 0 5 4 6 2 1 6 2 1 3 4 3 4 7 1 7 1 0 5 4 0 5 4 6 2 1 6 2 1 3 4 3 4 7 1 7 1
2: 0 5 4 0 5 4 6 2 1 6 2 1 3 4 3 4 7 1 7 1
1: Fa save. Join me WhatsApp. Send a hi or WhatsApp. Ube nye me group link. No wa join me. And you may ye be suya.
2: Doctor, walk for the other one. No, we ma bye bye. Nanka me name person me fan cry. Well, no, Jina Sunti and co. Bye bye.
1: Okay. Ye be suya hunter virus. What dear? Ewa WhatsApp. And you may we.
2: Okay.
1: What fan number no? Save number no? Now send me hi. Now join the WhatsApp group. No. Then you may. Ye may me break it.
2: What did you say?
1: Now I'm
3: what?
2: What did you say? Nanu wa yada ndi dada one free.
3: Baso kwa tini, ni amu wana sio ambara mani kwenye mani.
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4: Yes sir. Na kwa ba. Meju usu.
2: Okay.
1: 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And now more educated, I'm sorry, man. Yes, sir. Media no so media huna huna. Be ma binu mwa wu. Cause the way I'm using chiremu no, I'm using chiremu mani yu hun kura chen yariya ba no. Inti no more educated, I'm more asun demu say. 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I'm nyini say yariya ndi yariya. But the way I'm using kana to say the kana wa nyangu pongkure inti minje wono. Enya no kure.
4: Mate.
1: Yes.
4: Rebecca.
1: Because
4: he has a because
1: he has a tesa fire. Nantesa Nantesa,
4: because
1: by your way,
4: Yamena Sayari. Nan Yamia Mobinim Nindi.
1: Aye.
4: Says Habanra, what it can we boom, not one more. Never mind.
1: Hey,
4: Juma.
1: Hey, Juma.
4: Not one, sir. Man, Tangi Bin.
1: Debbie.
4: But what do you do? I'm not making video.
1: What you be video fire?
4: I see you.
1: I am not clear. What you be
4: because me answer me dear be one dance here no.
1: No, I saw her.
4: I'm a sorry.
1: Oh, say you no.
4: But me answer me so here no. You say no.
1: Be good, we are say. Let me say.
4: Let me say. That be a make a say me bad budget no. Say me budget me a train.
1: I have radio.
4: Inti me a train.
1: We answer what to offer her. What are you ready? You train the man to see no money there because I'm not here. Usi kwa nsua unyi nao?
4: Hai.
1: Ahane, ehi.
4: Yane. Na badu dro.
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5: Amen.
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5: Everybody had to know now,
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5: Okay.
0: Divorce. 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
0: 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And this is all day, Adam and Eve are you know, when you make a year and send a whole day, my and one. 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
0: Yeah.
1: There's a Satan, a big Abba.
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0: That is a pity.
1: Papa, what do you mean? You're sorry.
0: Me, you're sorry.
1: My name is but you lose an animal. You are and to me, catch you one seven hour. Then I must ask everything of his animal is you. Because more than four, Mutian, come on, Mutian, so yeah, me catch you one say, oh, banner than Fubio Cofano. A damn football in the Codim come outside the marriage, you know, and I cover us our conflict and the and you want to go where you go to 70% and you come outside your marriage and come upon it. What you can first Corinthians chapter 15 verse 10 to see also mama fan and go professor and come upon you as a brapa and you come upon you be a bad look of our damn football now while you're next year okay do you know and no this I'm coming to be rather you and you just know see no I want to be so bad say through and you know me you go through come on ti asem oba ne ti yana odiko gura na wari no
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1: 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Boy, no, no, no, no. So, only man, so, no, so, what I say, I'm come up beyond me, baby, beyond this, I'll come on my name and answer. Assembly on the cabbies or copies and his answer.
0: Be great, you come, mammy, name one miracle. Be my quarrel.
1: What's that? Dangerous living you. And Timber Mutu and Amanda who said, Ben Mana would deny to Sabby, I'm not going to walk from no point there. Would this sketch go around to us all? Never. And you feel dangerous in a relationship. Oh, to an amount of those are the question. I sent them power. But we are not all dinny panic. Kabiachi. Oh, by then, who have fit me, Bessie Mejano. We pardon them was an amount. Oh, but who now soon yet? We might even have a friend Jacob on about for fire. Oh, you are in now soon jetta. Oh, but in the panic catch you, Nippon, Ben may have the chances of Ben may serve you, or Nim Nansa. Nanum Casa crying at it. Call for Sabi, be a club of Bidua Temno. What you say, I call us, I'm not going to say, I wouldn't say, I don't know. But who didn't give you a word at you on your home? I feel baby, you know, who's money more. But what happened? We are all bad, 9 noon and some 9 minutes. What I feel, what I said, better about your fever. And did the brain one of papa, you know what you want. Then just if you're dead, you're being used to the call, I don't know. I can move you, and there'll be a person money more.
0: If you are worried by a bufubio deity,
1: a bufu,
0: maybe a detra
1: who control by being easy. Nothing to worth it. I tell me the no one. Number one will be young one in the pump your man and the sound. Subai and the salo. A business you want to sign and say, oh, Mrs. Obi catcher, say, number one, you know who are. Obi of a catcher, so all worry be an usable deceiver of a bobwa. Yet, D, I never be a cheat. Never can get you in the free nipano, near the nichi. In the coffee, but what be
0: with the room?
1: Papa, so you want to didn't pay for Subai at the sign and say,
0: okay,
1: what do you mean first? You're trimming tabby. 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You pray to Mrs. But what soon by your windy pamulo?
0: That's a day. Now, untin to say, Edda, it will be a Bible principle, sonna. Now, maybe ya, I said, dear, the year stamp, Tima Wariano, so I am fine, your Jumana sonno, and also Kahone did say divorce, because according to Ephesians chapter 5, verse 22.
1: Yeah.
0: Ani pam fan ye adwuma no eka ho
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0: Abigail.
1: A brand new crew number is a news and number is one. Only David in Antoqua.
0: A dig this mass in the cumulo.
1: A cum laban in there. Obey. 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
0: Obey and suffer.
1: Papa, Bible was always as you beat Pongos on any podiumpa. Tra Pongos with Jesse Yako with David. Now free Pongos to see from Bunko to get. I want them all slammanukum. Catch a David Sand and I'm a strong Mukudia or the Gentilipa.
0: Who are winning answer?
1: I'll gentil someone who didn't give them a strong number before a marathon.
0: On why ye be a nippy?
1: Ah, who brand was in my David? And no one said number 2 million. Now, number who your David Covars out, Abigail, David Covaran. You should be in
0: David Sunny Mapreta.
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1: And the wife must respect her husband.
0: Mm-hmm.
1: And also must do. Who can show the diana is a woman to me? No more master, no matter what.
0: Air compass.
1: So, Musica. So, Musica. So, what is no? So, I see the wife must respect.
0: For Bupa, Buka, see me and me, dear. What was it? Yanko Pondi Ben Messi was saying yes. Bramwasi from Okun. So Bramwasi Mokuna, it is our Brahma Christo.
1: Now,
0: Brasina, Brasia,
1: Brasiana, and any Brasia, my uncle Pong,
0: Yammy,
1: what bra or Baru Cocoyam from Swa, and the Bonnie Bayan. And when Uncle Pong catches a safety knuckle, who bend you say? Now, one woman will be the Okun. If you say, oh, no, bend you so. At what lesson we need Uncle Pashat was a better man in your basso.
0: Genesis chapter 3, verse 16.
1: Yeah, or see better man who couldn't be do so. At no matter what's he got, so it is a high, I was a better man who promised and I said. About Tinny Bayman, your Christo. About Opa Sunamina, as I worry only Nebby only today. Like I'm telling you the gospel truth. I worry about Benny Bunyam, because who are you robbing the trouble in the leader? This is a wooden one here, wooden leader.
0: Leader is in a control.
1: You are not in a control. And you are bound near home, Brasil, and you be around one of you. Bound near home, Brasil, and you be a bee. And a Bible says, oh, what else? Come for so, since on your back.
0: Or say, a damnity fate,
1: my again wife.
0: A damnity fate,
1: the whole day.
0: Obekasasa,
1: no demonipa. No respect. And the papa said, you know, Uncle Pine Shower, say, I'm fast, I'll be an angry. There's no way say I want it. Ebe jina da. And the now we program we phrase the ginger no ka say. So opa ma twifo ten ware na ma srenfo ten ware. Srenfo no be 8 ware be jina na twifo no be 9 ware na gu. Srenfo ma no say be obi num papa aho brase na respect omni ma me ma. Papa and you.
0: Yes am kitu.
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0: Yeah.
1: Titus 3, 2, verse 3 to 5.
0: And this is a one yen, sir. You better cast some one year for your
1: mamma. One who meets Yanty Tiancasa. You have free, yes, a baby, a Bible, a dressing, and one dressing. Zabawi, Tinabo court and Pabasi Pukun. And to be back, as I move to Sammy as involved. A mammy brain or not do or more ages of war, but they are not ready for marriage.
0: Sir.
1: Yeah. Me engine dia what me if you like guitar no but do so ware but me so bad the guitar no and you ready for marriage
0: inty ese se ware o hwe su e crazy
1: so me guitar so oh guitar
0: so me me su
1: o wa ho bra se su ba ware mu sa su no wan hwe na so ti no na ho fe na djuma bi o ye kwako ware papa o bo su ni so wi akete ya a ware na ye hu ni sa na ka enye ise o papa o ru ware ye ma fim san fie nan I confirm my condemnation. I'm a dangerous.
0: Amazing.
1: And the master said, "I saw for now you preach while you fast. No, yeah, there be a moment when you consequences. You are one of them. You find a bomb will be here. Anyame. I don't know if I will. But problems about when they solve you.
0: Anyame.
1: Anyame.
0: No way.
1: I see you on coupon. I will. What are you, man? Nipa. That boy, my word, no good.
0: Oni pa ba bua o.
1: Ya, obe bua be guru.
0: Eh,
1: na. Wey, abra bo bere se, wey o mbra onye se. 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
1: 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But wo hie urade a. 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
0: According to Malachi. 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
1: verse 14. 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
0: Or see, a brother, you won't know when you want to bring me here in time dancing me. You can't contemplate. You can't walk up for what panyerano. You can't contemplate.
1: 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Papa, or see, Obana called that old baby man who named him Granada Nakomagrete. Only damn pass on Fino. 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
0: Now, baby man, no more.
1: No. Yamipe, the baby man. 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
0: Na unu. Said that no woman be free other when she or touch man.
1: Yeah.
0: O said that. Said me ni me kuna ware. 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
1: Yeah.
0: Na me kunu dam paso. Na sisie me ho. 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
1: E si
0: that me ferry see ya.
1: E si pa.
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0: catch wrong, I mean, I will pass it. 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Look who mamma on Tommy. 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Some mamma said, Donneba. 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So, what it is, Yabra?
1: One woman be, name Bonamba so papa. Make us a nearly only nebau, nebano no yo ba. Only new coon sense him. 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
0: 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I've been about 3 years. Because I'm quite young, then I'm many more than you. Oh, did you know I'm far born in free one? I saw him far. No, people are so awkward. I'm not saying. Oh, say, oh, why not? I saw him far. I'm saying, ah, I've been 2 years. I've been about 3 years. Oh, no, I come. Think I said many, I said many, I said many, I did more. For I'm pam. Now I'm not careful. No, me chin, me dance, I'm far more. 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
1: Proverbs chapter 31 verse 10
0: yes also you the power no benya ni boy and dressing up in the back, but you couldn't come my day.
1: And damn so,
0: or you couldn't run any one,
1: and you're a bonnet.
0: And you better than now could have by your own, you know, on to me cinema and cranimos in your cranima. When you're a bone man, you may be busy. Say, walk our area. Tina Titus, and I say, we're foreign to Tim by any and two of my billing. No muka, no mando mukunum, adomma, no more boom mukunum, a walk upon your saying them. Everyone say, I'll cry, obey you, papa. 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Oh, yeah, Colonel Casacas, if you be Antiano.
1: Bianca,
0: sure, can I say, I'm a cousin, and you both into your janice. Into your dinner, I didn't say, I know the engine, not the aquarius, and I was at the above you. And you, papa, you walk and air no crap. 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Oh, yeah, but I intend some patch on him, sir, my dear, my dear,
1: my dear, some patch out.
0: David, I will. Sani asite no
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0: 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Maybe I'm ready as well to work. I'm not. Yeah, I'm going to know. I'm not ready to know what
1: it is. You say a bunny.
0: I have super money. I said, Madu, do not be a punishment, say, the jar of a punishment. If you have a man, I am from Subu. Why not just a punishment to punish your punishment? Is any other not come on the idea? Wouldn't
1: it be once until once the Bible say, a swimming man, any nyansas and hammer, because so we are seeing no Yemisea. Other one to a buffer
0: for a
1: but what said Christopher, near man named Mimon be so Christian tick or the other quack would take in a you know, Nanny be pinnam near Waho. Well, now no doctor be treachery, Nanny and him, Okrano Sunday, mammy. Ah, Dr. Bao, Bosumi Bia, 21 days. 21 days. Dr. Bema Bakosu de across his system.
0: Yeah.
1: No, Bisu Kurano, Bosumi, Bosumi, Nabu, Nabu, Nabu, Nabu,
0: Nabu, Nabu, Nabu, Nabu, Nabu,
1: Nabu,
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1: Nabu, Nabu, Nabu, Nabu, Nabu, Nabu, once all statistics are drama, one tea, be my bien nanere.
0: No,
1: baby and Yanukum, on the soccer boy, Germanity no hour. Now do what come and why cause divorce?
0: And the dear mana, Elguawari, yes, my head and the chariot. I am got a good, you grown cream to your cost of your kind of food.
1: And church, and may yet as one the bin, and that the bia.
0: I don't know, could drive from the associate preaching beer, but I'm so from Bazaka and Copenhagen. Now, kind of Baraka Homa, and I'll buy dear Semani Paddy one in our cool room, no, near more coffee. I want to have a little room, I would hook a club room, and it will be on to conquer the kitty room, meaning now, Rawadi, money room. 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
2: e fe ni ya hoje
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2: yo that's a month of fire and it says fire no and you say no for me I'm going to fire for
1: and yo and you know
2: brother
1: yes sir
2: my wife you know this is the way I call out of power there I was a good name for what you know
1: okay
2: Enti bredu kwa asami ba se sa ta wo wo ni ha ta ni dai se ma nwa le.
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1: Ye ye.
2: E bi o wa. Oh, who get people to sit on the hour? Then you call your wedding in a dear dreams car. No, when you're near here.
1: Near here.
2: Oh, coming to our lady, okay, seven mammy, so I and our father, Mr. Tony, Nicobay,
1: and 1 hour, dear,
2: and 1 hour, dear. And that, in case you have done, I'm going to have a long time. Then you are going to have a woman to your woman. When you are anywhere,
1: let us see.
2: Hello.
1: Hello.
3: Hello.
1: But so when you not as a free.
3: But so event my mind.
1: Get
3: up in that
1: way. You have been now working.
3: But so when that you can under my papa my idea.
1: Me das.
3: I'm learning the program now yet.
1: Me das.
3: Nah, me own me say, own say. And then say that no be. I'm a idea. So I did the man also more. I want you to be a man.
1: I'm not going to be able to do it.
3: I'm going to be a minimum.
1: 050 Memfa, we Memfa. Hello, Mr. Ajumai.
4: Yeah,
1: now what to say?
4: I'm not going to say.
1: I have 21 times.
4: And the world was with that one,
1: Hello.
5: Hello.
1: Mpacho, when you na kasa free.
5: I'm working for our dear, Because I'm not going to be able to do that.

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I was Shalom Fidikasi and Nancy Menda. We are Bosnia Judiators, we know that also come the year of our Lord. And there, Onyame assigned the name Kwanin and Horden Afemi Bio. Onyame assigned at the name Atreye. And you are a summon double born in Roko. And there, Omoya multiplications, you know. 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

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Special good evening to you, Ima. Ima say, good evening, honorable. Is it Ima or Ima? Well, whatever be the case, I can see E-M-M-A. And then to you, beauty surprise. Beauty at surprise. Special good evening to you. Good, my number one viewer who has given me a viewer badge. Ima, God bless you. And you may, you're the da, you're a china. Ma, you're not a fool, you know. So this day I'm going to surprise my mom. After surprising my mom, I will look at my in-law. And from my in-law to the beautiful Amasewa Papa B. Special good evening to you, Amasewa Messi. I'm an etisay. I'm going to say, I'm going to say, You know, that is the doing of the Lord. This name as okay. Isiam Augustine. Yeah, that is me, Honorable Bishop behind the console in the series of Shalom Radio 100.3. Kadosh, Kadosh. Isiam Augustine. Let me especially dedicate this program to Reverend Henley Che Mensah Papa, the National Director for Assemblies of God Ghana, that's in the Youth Ministry Department. In fact, yesterday my director called me. Said, hey, Honorable Bafo, I did not see you. I'm the director, no me. Your son is not feeling well. I said, don't worry, it shall be well. And there is this thing that my director told me, that Honorable, you're doing great. I've been following you in all the social networks. And I said, wow, my national director is following me. This is the doing of the Lord. So Reverend Henley Che Mensah, the National Director of the Assemblies of God Youth Ministry. Papa, I salute you. And then I can see a Siam Augusta. Ah, yeah, yeah, hey, Senior Alige. Oh, Senior Alige, Alige. Senior says he's watching me from Germany. Oh, Senior Alige, it's been a long time. What chop me up, boy? Anka wakola mi hunye di nanka wawaya mi yuru si kakra. Because I had you, my bread. But all the same, I have to do what is expected of me. And you know, as daybreak, I have to do the works of he who that has called me. So, Sini Alige, I'll Sini Alige, Mama Jim, so I'll show you. And Sini Alige, Mama Jim, so online.
Lavenda Mwasi, Bebre Mwaji, Sini Alige, how you doing? And then to you, Ernestina Trema. Today, you see, I've changed my mood. I've changed

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Nti ya toda we have to give some people some free range. For them to exercise their talent, what has been given unto them. You know, somebody's talent might not be my talent. But you know, you need to be moving home when you know. You also be the now bossing in a body a year, Juma. We sometimes interpret it in a different way. Especially giving to you Faith 05. Faith that is saying, Yamishra Bebre. And then to you, Ziggy 1. And then to you, my own brother Les, I can see you watching me at an design. And then me too, a bad time for four. Watching a yamu denti, mama kofa, some kissing yaba. Nane de media to soni say, are you a mother or a murderer? We ye a bad time, and now we ba or tiny ba. And I about with you for Solomon ABD of Libya, you know. And no pebby no Solomon etchene bambaso. 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You know, but then there was nothing like DNA. 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I remember my boy work we have na be DNA na ye na nya mi ya wo ye me dey. 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By yesterday this person will be shaking you, laughing at you. Hey. And I remember about a month ago, I posted something on my Facebook wall. This is what I posted. The person you are sharing your problem with is your problem. The person that you are sharing your problem with is your problem. Nipona wode wo how air kwatu ni no ne wo how no. They thought that maintain me passing, that mean bomb this and maintain me passing. And the day me person was here thing via. Now me see na si cool a day fast one na me ya. The man brother so must see na juma na warrior na country on the beauty for a born no. And no edisika become me, and the moja be become moja huana.
No wonder Bible says it is appointed for man to die once, and after that there is a judgment. Whoever dies today, you will be accountable for what you'll be doing. And there's one thing, if not even for accountability, your name, either good or bad, will leave a legacy. And the brown will pay you now quite damn a wood janitor munchirima. You both know the money was and everybody a best seller and everybody a big canny. The impious now, when you're watching. 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

0: osuro nyame wo osuro bibia wo wa ho den wo sika wo nyu nyam be bia ni wo be kwai de ne be chi bad yen to me nche wa. 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
1: Yellow Star, how you doing, bro? 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Lady, how are you doing? And that is named as the Back Child. The Back Child, how you doing, bro?
0: And it's why you Solomon Afro no be asem kura mon ka na kura wine obi aso de akura ne ti aso ne dia o kina eye maame no obi aso afro na nyina de celebrate mu ndiwo ji de akura yo dai na su papa ya obo ho akọ mo tu eske ne ba no no enti wuli ya su opo sa na mu awu tu e din sire bi e ba wo mai so o kina am ye tumi akase wo ye ba tan o ba. 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William, you be saying you. This time I'm not going to talk about church. I'm not going to talk about anything. I am talking about moral lesson. Abrabu sunimu niema yeyo. I am not talking about church this evening. I am talking about moral lesson. Now, I'm not sure or he may not say, oh, me, Ras, me, can or so near Sassin Tam, Aklan or Tiasin or your media. We bring your BB and Jesus Yakase and India. Now, so yet, the young Clemubako, Ubako Tias. For what you need in me, Fidia, we need a candy, we need to be all day, but you share and claim one with a way many and not way many. And the bad penny, what shall see a praying if you went to Mama, who's one of me? Oh, you can even turn off the radio, but you may hear from your TV because I have played by the young class. Yes, a senior was and by young class, yes, many people, but they young quadrant to me, the Amma, who need pa, while Brandon was so yammy pass or general. Aya so lendi okwa wo ya de obodukun mane ye fe obo ba manfo di mane ye fe nkan kampose ye se e bia ba ne yemfo na be daase utimi daase wo aso djuma di mane ye fe.
1: All right, Dinah Anani say, by God, ladies, daddy, I'm doing great. 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

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And today if a yena kada you be seeing captions upon captions. You see, I don't know what people are looking after. 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What about you? Be pure stroke. 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

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I feel my mind in the mess, sir.

Missy William, me, we are Mopo. I feel King Solomon Jani Nansanso. Eddie Ama Obana Akulani Yanidia. The ambassador make a new PBS, dear Yawoodia, a Boyawoodia. Whatever that belongs to you. You see, when you read the book of Malachi, it says no one, and you will not get anyone that will measure your portion with a rule. Am I speaking to somebody? Afede wo nya onipa bi a odi susu huma beto de ye wo chefa ho. So some of us believing in God and trusting the Lord, God will not look at you for you to take what belongs to us. Anaka nyame wo nya no kweka fo. And you see, sometimes maybe our emotions, our heart will be leading to a place that is noble. For that one, God will take away from it. Mama Dana, God bless you. Mama Dana, I know you are a mother, but you are not a murderer. Okay, let me ask. And you're a dying man, you know, wait if you. Now, Baku to me, Daya, Kodan, Basuman, Buya, one tishi. Am I making sense over here? What brought the issue that a woman can go into a deep sleep to the extent of killing his own, her own baby that she will not see? Alright, shout out to you those watching me live on TikTok. God bless you all. Give me some likes. If the program is going well with you,

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To the extent of the baby boy will be living on this earth that the woman will not get to hear it. Hello, am I talking to somebody? Me say, Ebele Ben. Me oba tell you to me, Ada, damn the boss will come. Abra want it. Hey, now we're in, sir. And now we're brothers and now we're no lacquer. And I would the cool basu. And then I would the cool, so the other cool, and you just walk pony out with the jiggle, cooking, crack, crack. And then you and we just 12-13 years. Number my young fan, you are gradually carrying your baby, but you don't know. Am I talking to somebody? And you might be cool, but you say, hey, you're going to be a fool if you're going to be a fool. Then you're going to be a fool. Why should you say, I need a pure now, you're bossing. So, what are the implications? You are gradually killing your baby. With me, Shantadia style, say, what we are singing now. With me, Kojima, you are saying, one penny, hey, Bonsa, who bring just come on once in with the man, but your problem.

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Hey, but I am bad down cooking me a pedacle room. And you fear to win a room. Some mothers today are looking to all with your overlooking things. And I could say, they can't say, and I am glad you can't say, and I could say, I can't say, Bible says, I buy more than trouble for it, you know, but so sad. 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

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Bro. Aka Simano Insiana, no Insia Abo. No Insia Abo, I'm a double call you, Munkwa. Lady Tilly, are you a mother or a murderer? 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

0: share in this same say. 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Hey, speed be under the top by Raya Achimu station. I'm having some point to move. In under by Raya Achimu Drifie. 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

sent up ground and worry, and you found him to be Sabi. 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
1: 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One by the phone, any day, any share. 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
2: Amen. 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
2: 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So, another crowd and so do not chum. Another crowd, you'll be at the air. And yes, obey your beard, you'll be at the obey your say, obey your say. And tis only a ma, and my dependent showing you any park cancer. Yet is only a man, say, Munusavi, and say, Munune, Scasa, Fink, as a bonny, as I say, as I'm shining in her. Now, mind you, say ye, Sanya Mano. 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
1: abara me ne ya ma makisadek onye ni pa
0: onye ni pa we say no yenko assembly wo ma ehun yie pa
2: verse 9 no
0: verse 9 say den
2: o say
0: aha
2: na wode no me adome mo
0: nti wo awon tia tight ya dia ba na dia
1: do no me adome mo
0: na sa dia we hwa na epe no me enti na me
1: me so fu kwa kasa so be kasa wo pili scared you tia
0: no me yanka won why are you not Jagu? Why are you not Boka? Why are you not say? I don't know me, young people won't be tight. What's all your catcher say? Only a was all no, in Tiatai chat, the HM, empty, Yadada,
1: that's where Yajigi.
0: No, Yajigi, no offense, young people, Sikadi, no all domain.
1: So now, what you get into a part of 500? Who took a car under Subuloni, the old, and it didn't
0: care. I have to know, to know, the nominee I don't, then.
2: I say, what did nominee Adam?
0: What do you nominee Adam? On my money,
2: if we say,
0: if we said,
2: then I'm off for me.
0: If we say, why
2: men are more
0: for me? If we say, I'm good, and say, oh no, and I have for no fine tea.
2: On my money,
0: no, me, I'm do me. To be a wound, chat, I have for young people, and security be a woman or the other me about. Shall say, now, won't tell you how to much as I say, oh, chat, no cream or be service. I couldn't name over fan, naka, over fan, my mom for baby too. 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

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One better said Yako Agopramado. 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Yami shouting Yami warning Yami Kaho. Do Yami Kasachro and ye city change you nipa be Bekachro. And it's a city, yes, and affordable. Who two are Namu, the Akan, when two and two are why you're from the Yamiaka Tria across any panel. So Yami shouting Yami Mo Yaminka Yahuni Nayan Tramu. I don't do Yana Wachina, Ibishia, our revival time assemblies of God, Brickum Continental, Yafu, Pony Dano Hua. A man, you know, that a honey, you know, your boy, and you did Dano. 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

0: this party started! From Hampden Park, this is the William Hill Scottish Cup 2018. Celtic versus Motherwell. Are you ready? For the thousands in attendance and the millions watching around the world, ladies and gentlemen, let's get ready to rumble!
1: Yama yeti for Ajo Emra Shalom 103 FM Sunday Miatana Sagura Munsem and Edi Eba Besumo Ewan Msen Sima Banidi Edos Ya Boni De Washanen So Amanone Sima Fisemineba Boni De Bremo Ewan Msen Ina Urema and 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So mbe kwa dia. 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Ghana Premier League. Games. E toja. Shannon so. Golden City Park no. Eye breku mwiche usi na fi. Dreams and Asia and so Elho, Yedimus, Edia Bremo, Ewan Musin and Wichino, Games Europe, Ekosna, Akatri Games, Three Games Sakano, Mediama Ligano, One Bet Miaje, and answer Omu M to Minje, Samson, I think Ben Asabri, and likely say, One more Eberry, and then Retina Sinas and Nina, Yabo Boy, Edimus, Edia Bremo, and so on Muse, Ghana, Mabawa under 20, World Cup Sabri. Poland and against Uganda 1-1 and results to your Sabri Ghana under 20 qualify Kokosia Kai and so ewo FIFA Women's World Cup one that said Ebremo and so ewo Jumeria so now Kurumo GF for Sabri Wamo assigning Wamo renew contract and so ho now Jumekuman Sabri GFA and Wamo renew contract na Sika someone was saying. And it's yet the most at a bremo. I will show you so. Mema, producer, son, I soccer prince, Amwakon, Kumi Quartin Supremo, Chairman Gianna Ba, Womia, teacher, Sabra, good on Munsem, Yaji, a bremo, Ewan Musi, Papa, could you insure Tanasi, Medin, Eddie Che, Stephen, could you, Majue?
2: Fantastic, Che, Major Sonia.
1: Na Bibiabo, Cordi.
2: Oh, yeah, I mean, we pa. I think, sir, and a young pardo, meet me, qua sorry. Me bias me be die come up.
1: Oh, okay.
2: Ti,
1: okay.
2: Me sorry, I'm sure me be remember.
1: After church, any
2: now. Oh, yeah, now come. Ti, yes, no. Sunday, eja home da no kwen. Okay. But I think say my internet your phone so, and yeah, ma me mo say ochuna ne yo mo Mother's Day no. And ti yeni kan wish you in advance. Eh, na yen su edru ha we are saying yema ye me man. Oh.
1: Okay.
2: Aha, ti che. Yeah, yeah, tenacity, and I think saying some now they go on such that then you be room now. Yeah, those
1: cons, and
2: you bad break mass no more.
1: Oh,
2: I
1: mean,
2: so I saw moon ye pair.
1: Say, season are you over
2: now? A monk bono, a monk for release, be a mammy children to support.
1: There will be no more for him. I
2: now say, there are only a side your professional, Jay, and I want to mean your dream because baby, I was like by now. Club like and a team like Arsenal, come on, release that bar. And
1: Oh, Ghana now on.
2: Ah,
1: especially Brekum.
2: Now Raja Zomo.
1: Oh, Raja.
2: And almost a couple division two. No man, we any match we have.
1: Aye.
2: No, almost a make up a binge rare.
1: Oh, the other person from America.
2: Hmm. Tell us on country.
1: There no
2: more. More cause yes, and I jam okay, mamma coy. And I, Jay.
1: What say?
2: I saw more coy, and this is some little much.
1: But O'Connor's, I knew yes, and maybe you know, make.
2: Oh, okay. Oh, dear. Actually, me made you a homecomer. Oh. Because all my disappointment, sad teams me anyway. Brekumasna and then Raja. All my disappointment. And I'm on the car, be Bias and Dre. Chey, that's all they did to me. Do that, comrade.
1: Me, comrade. Okay. Say, be a she here.
2: Oh, so what's the city? No, why are they? And then why are they?
1: I was a three.
2: Okay, I mean, you don't must say. I can't be my league near there. Mm. But it doesn't change the fact that Arsenal will be crowned the champions. Any day,
1: no problem.
2: Sometimes I love teams. I mean, on be a good time. I mean, tough time. I mean, who say yes? This is indeed the EPR. I mean, we all love and cherish. At the end of the day, for this win, I'm be a who. And I've told you, say, Che.
1: Now, City win will be say bonu huana.
2: Oh,
1: and Arsenal for money bonu.
2: There be one me ba, yeah, na the way I stretch them. Che, it's so strange. I tell for, I mean, one day, me pebre na che stretch them, yeah, my record, na me di achremo. I am in him, George, you free me. I mean, this is my problem. It was an me ba, me share a question, you know.
1: But still, I'm crying.
2: Yeah, Jaisa, Che. It's a dinner, this.
1: I'm fine.
2: Who's the other?
1: Oh, wait, such a run out question. When I am fine. Arsenal
2: didn't
1: the Arsenal
2: Beijing. But I think it was a good score line.
1: Arsenal Beijing League now. It's in a Yamir Modachina match.
2: Ochina match.
1: Against West Ham.
2: And you think, say, something we are not scared of. So.
1: Oh, there may be kind of.
2: No, and the answer.
1: Say, Arsenal question West Ham. Reason are you over?
2: Yes. Chowning me. Champions League week.
1: Baby, I'm in Mistru.
2: Yeah.
1: Hey, baby, it's an Arsenal Econ West Ham.
2: Okay.
1: Yeah, all we.
2: No problem. Now, how many so you show? I mean, just to go all out, make sure say, how many do no air dan do no, and so in chain Arsenal Jay. I don't see why any Arsenal fan over Tanzania. I mean, what dream we home? Don't forget say, get the momentum, be Champions League momentum neighbor. Now we are the finalists.
1: Oh, no problem. No
2: that momentum alone. I mean, come on.
1: Okay.
2: You cannot just tell me say he's Romo.
1: Yeah, come on, and the DNS, young Romo, our France, French league, America say, Emra, Nessa, one game at Etoy, and so and then Redum say, there, Bremo, I will show you so, Emra games at Etoy and the Senaco Rema and then Ray, Nessa, I won't say, we said, I'm a dear mom, and so a war, Nessa, Power Sports is so, Emra, Lens, Epusu, Atananabaco, Emma, FC, Nantes, Wamom, and to me, Auntie, Yamademo, will show you so, or that's an simultaneously, Nessa, games at Ebos on the City, CTM, Oko Eco Kuram with 7 p.m. Adia, steadily with the second sports team, SRB, and Ewa Monaco, no AS Monaco, 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
3: 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A table is yet here. Next, a top scorer is now Shannon Son, Esteban Lapoe, Esnakad Mastet Reni, Okra, 19 goals, Jankim Pinachelli, Strasbourg, Ekra 16 Afe, Mason Greenwood, Olympic Marcel, Ekra 15 goals, Abedema, and so Ewan Muse, Ahmad. And I say, Adriano Thomason, Esnakai, et Emma Lensi, Bobo Kono, Okra 9 assist, Enso Ewo, and Afuko Eko Kurema, Ludovic Ajagio, Esnakai, et Emma Bresadia, Wanus Ekra, 9 assist, Enso Ewo, and Afi, Matthew Udo, Lensi, Bobo Kono, Okra 7 assist, ya, Mere Emma, Enso Ewo, Show Iso, away from France, no, Yanko Enko Kurem, Ewo Italia, Shannon Son, Syria A, already games, ya. I say, and I'll cook Rema. I want to know. It's your time, dear mom. I will show you so. Shannon, so say, I dear games here. At your tunnel, I see and a coco rema is yet here. Enra, one game etoja, Torino, Eche, two, Emma Sassulo, Wam Etimu Ebako, Enso Ewom, Kageri Casu, and Shebi, Emma Udinisi Casio, Wam Epusu, and Tananimiono, Ewamidemo Jberezo, Lazio, and Shebi, Emma Inter Milano, Wam Epusu, and Tananimiensa, Enso Ewom, 6 minutes on Lufto Martinez, and your first goal at Emma Inter, and Afe. 39th minute, no, Peter Susich, Esenya second goal, no, at Emma Inter, and after 76 minutes, no, Harry Mitterrand, Esen, and 3-0 at Emma Inter, Kurema, Nelson Luxu, Abubokono, Wam Enchmi Antibakokra, Mere Emma, Enso Ewo Shreiso, Meroka say one game, Ekosu, and 43 minutes, 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And your first goal no at Emma and Ese at Juventus Amaron and Samedemo and so Ewan Muse Wadachina Gamesa Eboson Ewo Nesoko Eko Remo Ewo Italia Sing and Isietie and so Ewo Neso Dachina Gamesa Ebosono 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Eshe 1, Emma Veda Bremen, Wom Entumi Ante, RB Leipzig, Eshe 2, Emma St. Pauli, Wom Etim Ebakwa, Mer Emma, Ensu Ewan Musei, Shenenso, Stuttgart, Eshe 3, Beaufort Leverkusen, Etim 1, Borussia Dortmund, 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Vienna Fee, Freiburg and Asia 3:30 no, FC Cologne at Nefie, not Wamo, and FC Hendheim, and Suecia 5:30 no. Men in Sofif Nafi, Union Berlin and Asia, Maron Sense and Media Mall, and so Ewan Muse, Urem Ewa, Ness standing snap, Cindy Sietie, after match the 33 no, Ness Aka one game, Nakuremo, El Germany 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Akwesi, Menfe Mom, Ensu Ewo, Nese Power Sports 90 so, Shenenso, Se Sabre, Games here, Akwesi Eron, Sing and Isietie, Emra, one game etitoye, UD Lavente, Wam Eshe 3, Emma Osasuna, Wam Etimutu, Elche 1, 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game El Koso, and Yota 37 minutes no, Russell Sarai Enshebi, Samson Rebetis 1 more, Enso Enshebi, Enso Elwo, Wadachina, Gamesia Ebersonum, 12 PM, Re Maloka, NF Villarreal, and Asia 2:15 no, awa San 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Woman Casenia, Nessa Red Madrid, not woman Sasha Maria Mall, and so a one say Monday, 1 game a basso, Rev Alecano, and a Fuco Ecoco Rama, Shannon so, Sam Adia Sabri, Girona, and Ebesia, and so Elwa, Table Sing, and a Corema, a Cetia, Barca Edikine, 88 points after 34 games. 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And so Hetefe 44 points. 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And Kono, Aye Athletic Bilbao 44. Anafe, Edu Aye Osasuna, Wom Ekra 42 points here. Mere Emo, Du and Wachino, Aye Deportivo Alaves, Wom Ekra 37. UD Lavente Dunkono, 36 points. Anafe, Real Oviedo, Etos Eduno, Wom Ekra 28 points here. 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Brighton, RFA, 86th minute, no, Yankuba Minte, and a 3-0, at Emma, Nessa Brighton and North Abiyama, over Hamilton Wanderers, one more, and to me, Auntie, Wakraven Cottage, no, Fulham and Shebi, Emma 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Enkono Eye Chelsea 49 points. Edu Eye Everton 48 points. Dubako Fulham Wam Ekra 48 points. Sunderland Dumiero 48. Newcastle Etos Dumiensa 45. Do nine Leeds United Dunum Crystal Palace 43 Dunsiam Nottingham Forest 42 Tottenham Dunson 37 points Dunwachi Aye West Ham United 36 points Dunkono Aye Burnley 20 NFL Dunum Aye Overhampton Wanderers 18 points ya Mere Emo Enso Ewanum say Oko Ekoko Remo Ewa top scorers ya Ellen Butal and Man City, Ekra, 26 goals. I got Thiago, Brentford, Ekra, 22. 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Confirmese, 2026 World Cup, no, Wam Eremo US, not Wam Aqua Kosia Kain, and so on, not Wamusu Seno. But under certain conditions, nessen she will wa also have be a dena kwemu kama serabia walk up mboko and sana wom ako kusia kain and so wa womusi one granting of visas sa US in penny for ebema womu 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Iran flag, you know, a new coin say, Ubeti, Sabia Iran flag, ya tibi, ya shibi, and I see Iran flag, you know, yam peja and so ho, Wamuso mobi japapa, and I say, Ubeti, the national anthem, ya bo Iran, ye, na obey away to ho, as a national anthem, Wamumun ye. Time for Iran national anthem. Or better say, not we ask that and sana Iran diano, Ababa Twasso, Wamus side in a jet, Wamun pay, Nane a chatono, Wamus security, our airports, stadium, hotels, all sample in fortune, na security, any tight, a place 20 security be a best 100 and a sebrose a bomb buying. And so when you say the conditions, you know, a CHS Sabre, Mer Emma, and so a war, Nessa Power Sports, you soon as my Sabre, Oko Eko Ramon, Ewa Iran, if my say, and so a bar, Mer Emma, Ewa Power Sports, you so I worth Meratin Ramon, Nine Fans, my Sabre, and trust Ewa Jumere, so and Fermo, Ewa Anmusidia, and the slot, and Maroka say what Tenefie, and the Blues, Equity, 1-1. And resource of Sabre Toja and so Elwa. Na game will cost Yarum and I want and some trouble with Jim Como. Na and someone is not added to Janice. Oh, was self for same. No crane your main money. San O'Crowa, Casabu Seno, a year one and Cassada be a year two. No sin a first Liverpool. One more form ready yet. What the Casamo a year Baco cry. And so Elwa was his petition of Naman for Reno at Liverpool Sabre. Wamonsa enso entumi anka mer emo e wo show iso yenko remo e wo Olivia Glasson akache wa Crystal Palace manager ena e bisa ne se last day e wo Premier League when Arsenal ena e beshia na shenenso se sa 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and Premier League essence and the place no or mobile printing on and then second side against Arsenal last game on a Sabre whatever cocosium and so war and yet be sent as a and some be saying the attitude na ninny natural my okrama eberich eze sacobase Arsenal win a Premier League now Arsenal 8 year £10 million Eji ama Crystal Palace buboko no na mugumu ho na sa £10 million no makwa kwaje na 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
4: for me sorry I don't if I can say this it would be nonsense yeah so it's just the last game but there were 37 games played before. Yeah. So that means if another team on match day 25, for, to be honest, if somebody, sorry, I don't know if I can say this, it would be nonsense. Yeah. So it's just the last game. To be honest, if somebody criticizes, it would, for me, sorry, I don't know if I can say this, it would be nonsense. Yeah. So it's just the last game, but there were 37 games played before. Yeah. So that means if another team on match day 25 rotated against City or Arsenal, they affected the title race as well. Yeah. So, and I'm not responsible for Arsenal and not responsible for Manchester City. I'm responsible for Crystal Palace, and I get paid for doing the best things for Crystal Palace and not for City and not for Arsenal. And I think this is why, again, I don't know what we're doing. Maybe we're playing the same lineup than we plan against Vallecano, but again, a league title is maybe just, it feels like it's decided on the last day what could happen, but at the end it's the result of 38 match days, and at the end everybody gets what he deserves.
3: And we and some more Olivia Glass and Eddie Tuja was on Wenyejuma and from Arsenal Wenyejuma and from Roma Nessa Manor City and so one day Nejuma and a Oye na wall backase because of 10 million T or Gono Emma Arsenal Babesha Crystal Palace no was a Sabi and Semunu Anansi and Kwasa Sam and so ho was it weinum and nonsense ebia nonsense and one to one what am I missing so and repeat and from El ho.
4: To be honest, if somebody criticizes, it would, for me, sorry, I don't know if I can say this, it would be nonsense, yeah? So...
3: Was it sorry? It could be nonsense. It would be a bit me on question. Somewhere, on to any somewhere. And that's Olivia Glasson, where they are to Jack Crystal Palace manager, and Sabri Wakasa, Maria Mou, and so, everyone, we say, now, you feel Olivia Glasson, I catch it. Now, what action, I wouldn't say, all classic, where Basso, Spotify campino, and I saw game on your Ebasso Elwa. Now, I say, Flick manager, and then my balsa, when is someone there? And some chuffle in Shemo Kosono, one or so, and they are to you.
5: Team, a lot of quality, also Our goal is clear. We want to win this at home. We play at home. We have a fantastic team, a lot of quality. Also, the fans are supporting us. This is great. But when I look from the opposite side, it's like for them, it's also a classico, and everyone will be 100% focused on that, and they want to show and they want to win also. It's normal.
6: Los jugadores.
7: Expressed their regrets. They've acknowledged their mistake, accepted the consequences of their actions, and apologized to the fans, the club, the locker room, and to me. And for me, that's enough. What I will not do is publicly burn my players at the stake, because neither Fede Valverde or Tchouameni deserve it, given what they've done for this club over the years. I have always felt it as a fan, and over the last 4 months, from what they show me every single day, that both of them really care about what it means to be a Real Madrid player.
5: We want to win the title, the second in.
3: And to win any and someone avar a beloved two jazz in India, no, a quack your money and a fair Frederick of avoid the wounds and some unworthy two jazz and so was it by game.

0: di Emma Brentford after game ko si yaro wono so de ensem de tue sabe game bia ehia na sesal points no pick nebom ene nima ananko yi amfa ama no enso e ho Kate Andrews manager at Emma Brentford.
1: It's hard one really because I feel like the start of the second half we were very good, we denied them a lot in the first, we had to defend really well, you always do when you come here, such amazingly talented players that you've got to be.
0: And to any and some more coaching and a two jam and so what Nessa Power Sports is in 7 8 years Yana at Dawson and the interviews a woman Yabogram our United States of America na near Koso and Yenya Sambek Sam Tuga Abraham Kumakra and a friend of final preparation on pitches. You are United States of America, Canada, and Africa, Mexico, Morocco, say, Egusua, Ecosu, Dendin, and so we know a final touches.
2: The stadiums are ready for the tournament. In Houston, workers began installing the first layer of the pitch. With the grass itself not being laid down until later this month, the timeline is tight with Houston hosting the opening game between Germany and Curacao on 14th of June. Get your skates on! But the pitch that will host the final is complete. New Jersey's MetLife Stadium. 27 truckloads of turf travelled hundreds of miles from North Carolina, with ground staff needing 2 days to put it all together. The stadium, which will host 8 World Cup matches, starting with Brazil against Morocco, and it finishes with the final on July.
0: Final preparation on the pitches. Is yet I don't know where they are. And one, Mr. Koyisha, my friend says, I see DHR, a better family, and somebody there in a Dawson. It's a young fence in a Emrefina, even room currency. You need a Sambeca. Now, I didn't remember my latest updates. I will walk up on our DMA and soon a one, Mr. Young room cry.
3: Che, why are they a war boy, Juma?
4: Oh,
3: Juma does. Na. Crystal Palace, manager. Na nense numu anache se. Sorry, bibe mu. And a nonsense bin suye de be mu.
0: Or the chia tuwa.
3: Na the world can nonsense no. Enye nasem keke na na oka. So hum.
0: So.
3: Aha.
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5: Ade ase je, ma me never see gena. Me che ti fo. Ti fo panche mena. E kri mo so bon panche. Ma me che kri ni na me che a de ku fo bi bia na ku de da the Super Rocket Station. Shalom. And from the United Station, United States of America. Che, what can from come on for now? I say new update kaka. E so so e ti mi aba. E nay unse nsema e ko so kaka ni se. I think I also will embed it for now. A visa issuance and so no AI, the restriction, and then so air also ever meetings be a also. I mean, sure, I see maybe can. And then you name himself or more interview, no. Never be great air also, so I will interview that's it. A massive interview for now. And see, it's me air creating a lot of things out.
6: Thank you.
5: Before we are a woman. And they look on the other side and so on. Say issue business. They are the entries and so on. I say, oh, more interview. No. And they are all for now. I am massive interview. Massive interview, you know, it's not my declining a lot of, I mean, supporters are. If I call you, I'll be revenue. I do more and share the issue business. I don't enter me and far more. Now, when I'm in person, you call me and I'm sharing the airport. Yeah, so I'm eating airport. And they will be PMOR. The security processes, securities. And I think

0: no other enforcement a omunso no wa America ha for now mo omo officially omo write it to I mean the administration and also wa ha I mean eye government and say the way I work up no era be koso mo ejuma omo ba be ejuma omo aye ndada mo still e be sign aha me ma visa issuance internet e ko pa visa for now for what kind of na che enye won say on between the media the paper four no kwa no a massive interview and I bet to me from aside that no so no we share the visa waiver program and so that was a CNA before America we be raw we call interview no hello Jay
1: yeah to you
0: hello Jay okay Martin and then we share visa waiver programs and so yeah one of the things are Jay and then so ha visa issuance and so it's me home don't say obi a kwa American embassy bia no kwa e visa was worth to coin that no kwa e visa was worth to coin that so there be a kwa na refuse me there may God be so good to me me visa me say ma to coin that me say there be me to coin that ya de mame e was say obi a na me de and so and then we some countries be no so we come say what to coin for countries be no so a money America what problem are definitely the very few so and from say oh ba say oh but as a spectator, so about the show what car they very few so country like Sudan, Iraq, and also country like Iran, more that countries in the Munano, or Muni eligible, say, so what travel open as your travel experience are. I make a forbidden amount of this, I say, with other Ramos, so it's more. These are the things are, and also 18 echoes. Take over the weekend, a lot of meetings are also about a World Cup. Last week, you didn't walk a crap about ticketing, the pricing of ticketing. They will share the prices of ticketing now and wedding. A range, yeah, semi-finals. I think semi-finals matches and tickets a woman about $1,000. We know Mr. President, Mr. Trump. HM said, this huge amount, which share the Kosher Bowl, just a match, $1,000 for semi-final matches. And yeah, which you mentioned, you know, but Trump cracked the amount administrative secretary said, Commit may who be an entree of FIFA, Nanka FIFA, Naka Kaya can take it in no so that I'm on for bit me room. Was a new chassis car, make a form of a target here. After the World Cup, as a host nation, on bit me is about $40.9 billion. And the AC car government also estimate more estimate areas through the World Cup or after the World Cup. Visitors and Beba. Name number to talk taxes in Adam, on which many sound personal and also Koreans on a war restricted visa entry or visa issuance. Then, also, see one of the things actually a very problematic and so it's me over on our side. That and then we pay more than say finance and other bus or met life stadium or New Jersey. And look, pay more over New Jersey. The entourage, the governor say over now, meeting on wire, a increase of transfer, increase of. This is a nice woman. I am on Pancham. Why? Nice woman. I am from Pancham. And see, we share the, we call New Jersey. New Jersey Transit. I have buses. I have a tomorrow. One train. I have a tomorrow. Then we said finals. And last week, we actually said a lot of renovations, including the stadium. Now, finally, we have a so. The idea, it means say, or more preparation towards to host. I mean, the finals. And the idea is, and the credit stores around the grocery stores and other things, but. And then one of the problems that airport people have, and not for air companies and for now, the transfers. That's New Jersey transit. You know. And to irrespective, say, train or bus, not a far, increment, and so it's media bus. I have to say across New York, Hanan, the baby alpha bus, $3, so for three now, $3, but an increment of our amount for air, because I found some more. At this time, you know, and yet, it's a happiness with me, so much me, it's in the national, would be also it's me a patronage. So, and this is one of the things I'm going for the solo. Hey, be home, come on. Either there will be an increment of New Jersey transit or maybe may need the old price. You know? So, that's whoever get the entry, you know, and so it's not benefited from, I mean, day in, day out activities, and so on, it's me. But one of the things I forced to say last week, and also continuity, we should have hotel bookings now. The New Jersey around the area, hotels in the area, and I think say, I mean, 90% are already booked. Why? Because Nehemiah Koshua, and I don't say, Hassel and I try, kind of saying, we'll be about, we should be around New York now. To me, it's a 20-year-old question, Canada. But all the other states are much as anything about what share bookings are a lower as 80%. So, all quantifying to percentage are bookings among four booking hotels in case of Mamadana. Okay, are limited to 80% and yet increase here. But New York, Hanani, Entra, New Jersey, and I mean, Brooklyn and other places in that sense, it is in the higher, I mean, good. For Santa Hani, a community, but other states in the change, idea, it's me up from power, and also it's me a cost of bet. One of the secret meetings in the cost of yes, Trump, he didn't come up with Brazilian president. Nankomo Mudino is about, I mean, tournament logistics and how the supporters, you know, will be getting their easy entry or easy visas for their entry. You know? And this is one of the things. And the exercise is CIVT. So if, I mean, this is, you know, issuance, you know, restrictions are echo-swinging, and free, I mean, the presidency, and I say free the administration of or the clerk of a president, the Omo one chairman, and like, equating Sami and Manasse. I'm paying money for my room. We deport it. I didn't tell us a sign. 11 things up. And my mom forbids my room so easy. It's a more mood than he said. Brazil president, we are so close to United States president, Mr. Trump. How mood in common? Mr. Lula. Yes, that is Brazilian president. In common mood than he said, according to logistics and other things, I'm going to be my name. I'm about to move the answer. It's a remedy. But reporter and also ever from other countries. Especially African countries, and those countries are more partial travel ban also. I'm also so once in Seminole, maybe PMO, and then come by the course of meetings, ever the course of my meetings, 1, 2. The third one also a tournament logistics are, and if they start issuance in the hours and seminars, 18 album or more, she said, either say restriction, how long we see a union free, I mean. Bisa, so we should have my mouth for no better to that for